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14: The top stories this hour. The White House says Donald Trump has signed a deal aimed at ending the US war with Iran. Iran's foreign minister says his side has also formally approved the document. It's described as a 14-point memorandum of understanding. Our US correspondent David Blevin says the agreement was signed digitally, with Mr. Trump ratifying the deal from France, where he's been attending the G7 summit.
15: It seems that the Americans and Iranians have got to a point where they feel they can sign on the dotted line. They're doing that very quickly without any great fanfare around it, because perhaps both sides know this is a very fragile deal.
14: Harry Kane admits a half-time message from manager Thomas Tuchel inspired England to a 4-2 win over Croatia in their opening group game of the World Cup. Having twice taken the lead through the national team captain, the clash in Dallas was 2-2 at the break, but England raised their game with Jude Bellingham and Marcus Rashford on target in the second 45.
16: He just told us to let the shackles off, calm down, what are we scared of? Let's just go. Yeah, the way we consider that second goal is not the team we want to be, dropping deep, in and then conceding anyway. So he kind of just said, what's the worst that can happen? We lose a match, first group game, we get on with it, we move on. Let's just go and show kind of the world who we can be.
14: A former private hospital worker has been cautioned for trying to sell the Princess of Wales' medical records. Kate was a patient of the London Clinic in 2024, which denies any regulatory breaches. The Health Secretary is welcoming a vote by resident doctors on a new government deal, saying the offer will not get any better. The medics in England will decide whether to accept it after the British Medical Association called off a strike over pay and jobs. And back to some sport, and England's cricketers aim to build on a solid start on day two of the second test against New Zealand. The tourists resume on 291 for seven at the Oval. From Sky News, I'm Ruth McKee.
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0: The season of live music starts here with Planet Rock's loudest ever summer. All next week, we're getting you into the inaugural Blackbird Festival. Don't miss Alter Bridge headlining this epic one-day festival, along with Skindred, Mammoth, Florence Black, and Cardinal Black. Planet Rock's
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Ooh, steady on, Dave. Bit early for all of that, isn't it? At least need a brew to begin with. Ease me in gently. That was the Foo Fighters with Breakout here on Planet Rock. Early breakfast of me, Loz Guest. Good morning, Dawn Dwellers. Hope all is good. We had some Tom Petty before that. We're Running Down a Dream. Right, music to come. Alice in Chains, Lainey Wilson, AC/DC, Rolling Stones, and plenty more. So, yeah, I'd be delighted if you stick around, please. Up next, though, this is Joanne Shaw Taylor and Wild Love.

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2: Nah, you're all right, mate. 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Yeah, America's gonna America this summer. 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

Slam. Alice in Chains before that with Lesson Learned. And that Black Gives Way to Blue record from, I want to say, 2010. Semantics. Great album, though. One of my favourites from Alice in Chains. But they are one of my all-time fave bands. Absolutely love them. I do actually have quite sort of eclectic kind of music taste. Well, I suppose it's wide-ranging is probably more like it. I like all kinds of stuff. You know, I like country music. I like Americana. I've got my own Americana. You know where this is going. I've got an Americana show here on Planet Rock called Stateside. And I play loads of great stuff in that, including Lainey Wilson, who I think is absolutely brilliant. And this is a recent single of hers. It is called Can't Sit Still. And it's here on Planet Rock.

No, no, thank you. Thank you, AC/DC. That was the Jack here on Planet Rock. It's early breakfast of me, Loz Guest. Just looking at the sort of weather reports for today. Looking like it's going to be mostly dry here in the United Kingdom, which is good news. I mean, that's obviously subject to change at a moment's notice, of course. Is June usually this kind of all over the place? Usually this kind of moist. Is June a typically moist month? It feels like there's been a lot of rain recently, but yeah, looking like it's going to be dry today. I did read somewhere that we're going to get a heat wave, aren't we? I was told for this weekend, but from what I'm seeing, that could be complete nonsense. So basically, everything I just said, pretty much useless, which is about par for me here on Planet Rock. Up next, we got this from the Rolling Stones. This is In the Stars.

There they go, a staple of the early 2000s alternative rock scene. Yeah, you couldn't move for Puddle of Mud. Omnipresent they were, all over the place. Them and their poor spelling. Two D's, that's outrageous. Outrageous, two D's in mud. What? I'll tell you one thing, lead singer Wes Scantlin bears an uncanny resemblance to former WWE wrestler The Edge. Don't know if you've noticed that, but I've noticed that they've never been seen in the same room at the same time. Coincidence? I think not. Ahead of that, we had Kansas with Carry On Wayward Son here on Planet Rock. It's Early Breakfast. I'm Loz Guest, and this is Violet Grohl with a great new tune called Bug in the Cake.

0: The drummer's drum song. It's a clinic. It's a clinic, I tell you. I read that somewhere. Toto with Africa here on Planet Rock. I am terrible at drumming. I'm one of those sort of embarrassing air drummers, you know, thinking I'm keeping a beat, but I'm miles off. I actually got gifted for Secret Santa one year some of those electric drumsticks. You don't have a kit, obviously. They're just the drumsticks. And you just sort of, you just do it in midair and they make a noise. And yeah, it was awesome. I loved them. It was a great present for about 5 minutes and I got bored of them. And they're probably residing in landfill around about now. See, that is the true cost of Secret Santa, folks. All that single-use plastic. Where do you think it goes? At the time, it's all fun and games, but really? Bah humbug. Merry Christmas. Up next, I've got a promo for you, which will be recycled and reused again many times here on Planet Rock.
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Chili Peppers' Aeroplane. Like that tune. It's a good album, though. It was the one with... Oh, it's the only album of theirs to feature... It's gone. The guy's name. Tip of my tongue. Brain fog. Dave Navarro. That's it. From the Chili Peppers. Featured on guitars on that one. I was trying to sound informed. Nearly made a mess of it. Never mind. Up next, shout out to Deborda. Hello, Deborda. That's either a typo or that is how you're choosing to spell your name. Either way, it doesn't matter. Let's just go with Debs, shall we? Morning, Debs. Debs would like to choose today's chilled out tune of choice, and I'm delighted to oblige because it's a classic. It's iconic. This is Elton John and Rocket Man here on Planet Rock.

as Deep Purple. It's early breakfast. Hello, dawn dwellers. Oh, I've just been handed a post-it note with some barely legible chicken scratch on it. What does it say? Oh, Planet Rock Live presents Robin Trower. Yes, the guitar legend returns to the UK this year for a special run of five shows performing music from across his incredible five-decade career. Tour dates include Sunderland, Edinburgh, Manchester, Cambridge and London. That's at the end of August into the early part of September. Tickets and full information is available now over at planetrock.com. Meanwhile, this is Bruce Dickinson with a reimagined version of Tears of the Dragon, which means new liquor paint, basically.

0: All right, there we have it. Thank you so much for dropping by. Much appreciated. I shall return tomorrow morning, bright and early, from 4 a.m. On the way next, oh yes, we have the return of the Paul Anthony Breakfast Show here on Planet Rock. See ya.
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2: 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I'm Wyatt Wendells, and my first UK gig was at the Harlow Square in Essex in 1994, and there is just something special about these grassroots venues. 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
21: The top stories this hour. England are off to a cracking start at the World Cup after a 4-2 victory over Croatia.
22: We look so dangerous going forward. The players play with free spirit.
23: It will take some performances like this to get through, but I believe that we can do it.
24: I'll tell you what, we look better than Brazil.
0: We look better than Spain. We look better than France. I mean, that's a great start.
21: Fans watching last night's action from London, their captain Harry Kane scored twice in the Group L opener in Dallas, matching Gary Lineker's record of 10 World Cup goals for England. Next this morning, we're investigating the impact of crimes involving so-called deepfakes.
2: So somebody messaged me and basically said, there's this picture of you on the internet and you're fully nude. And I was like, no, that can't be correct. I've never taken a picture like that.
21: Figures suggest there's been an almost 2,000% increase in 5 years in the number of images or videos of people altered by AI that get posted online without consent. We're bringing together five women who've been targeted to share their experiences. Among them is former Love Island contestant Callie Jane Beach.
2: Deep down, we all sit in this room and know the horrific things that have happened, how it's still continuing to happen, and we just want change. And there's so many people that do want change that don't have a voice to push for change, so we feel like we're in the position to do that.
21: The US and Iran have formally signed a framework for peace aimed at ending the war on all fronts. The 14-point agreement will see the vital Strait of Hormuz reopened and billions of dollars in Iranian assets unfrozen. Meanwhile, defence ministers from the NATO alliance are meeting in Brussels later. Iran and Ukraine are thought to be top of the agenda. An ancient oak tree linked to the legend of Robin Hood has died. The RSPB says the major oak in Sherwood Forest in Nottinghamshire is believed to be up to 1,200 years old. And we're told around 200 lives in England have been saved so far thanks to a vaccine against cervical cancer. A study shows the HPV jab is working to help wipe out the disease.
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21: Rain mainly in northern parts of the UK, turning warmer from the south. Highs at around 25 Celsius. That's the latest. I'm Becky Cahill.
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Neil Young, Old Man. Before that, Europe, Final Countdown, kicking off Planet Rock Breakfast for this Thursday morning. 6:10 now. This is Paul Anthony, back after a week and a half's break. Thanks to Murray J for taking care of things in my absence. Back after a weekend in Whitby and a whole week last week, getting back last night from Italy. More about that coming soon. And loads of great music and loads of things to tell you about between now and 10:00.

0: Cheap Trick with The Flame. Before that, new from Green Lung, Evil in This House on Planet Rock Breakfast. So back after a week and a half's break. First up, a weekend in Whitby. Never been before. Heard so much about it, especially the fish and chips, and they didn't disappoint. And then the last week spent in Italy, staying in Pesaro, over for the World Superbikes at Misano, which was absolutely incredible in 35 degree heat. Also visiting the likes of Urbino, Fano, Senegalia, Frate Rosa, and much, much more, even venturing into San Marino. What a stunning place that is. If you've not been out to Italy before, or even to San Marino, I highly recommend it. Really fantastic. Great food, great wine, of course, and great hospitality. But great to be back in the saddle. Great music to come, including on the way in minutes, something from Nickelback.
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5: M40, both directions closed, queuing traffic due to a police incident at Junction 11 Banbury. M42 southbound, the lane closed and queuing traffic due to an accident, lorry involved there from Junction 4, Shirley and Dorridge to Junction 3A, M40. A956 Wellington Road, northbound Aberdeen, that's closed due to emergency burst water main repairs between Greenwell Road and Abbotswell Road. And Southwark Street, eastbound, the A3200 Southwark in London, that's closed due to emergency repairs from Blackfriars Road to Hopton Street.
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Led Zeppelin on Planet Rock Breakfast. Before that, Nickelback Photograph. 6:33 now. This is Paul Anthony, and Francis Rossi has added a second leg to his songbook, Quo, Past, Present, Future Tour, due to phenomenal demand for the first leg this autumn. 31 new dates in spring next year. Tickets go on sale tomorrow at 10 a.m. Kicks off Wednesday, 17th of March, Wimborne, Tivoli, followed by the likes of Bridport, Bath, Truro, Newbury, Blackburn, and many, many more. March and April 2027, and also into May too, kicking off in Blackpool at the Grand Theatre on Sunday the 2nd. So many dates. 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Now, here's a guy who's going to be up the mountain again this year at Steelhouse Festival. It's new from Dan Byrne.

0: Mountain, Mississippi Queen. Before that, new from Dan Byrne, Pulling Me Under on Planet Rock Breakfast. 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Details how to enter, how it all works, all coming up after the news at 7.
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0: The Oyster Cult, Cities on Flame with Rock and Roll. Before that, Fabulous Thunderbirds and Dead Daisies on Planet Rock Breakfast. News up next at 7. Details coming up. How you can win big tomorrow on Make Me a Winner, giving away that massive £750,000. 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
19: The top stories this hour. First up, England have opened their World Cup campaign with a 4-2 victory over Croatia in Dallas. Captain Harry Kane got a double and Jude Bellingham and Marcus Rashford also scored. These fans were watching last night's action from Liverpool.
20: I think we'll get pretty far. I think I'm sticking with semi-final.
21: You know, we want to say it's coming home, but it's too early to say. So take game by game, God willing.
22: There's no reason why we can't go all the way. Come on, England.
19: Next, it's one of the fastest rising crimes of the century.
23: That was my first thought. Why would someone do this?
24: There was one video that was made of me being chloroformed.
25: I opened it up and I said, no, this isn't real. And she was like, are you joking?
19: So-called deepfakes are pictures of people altered by AI and posted online without consent. An estimated 8 million of them were shared globally last year, up from 500,000 in 2023. We've been speaking to people who've been deepfaked. Here's former Big Brother contestant, Narinda.
26: I think of teenage girls who are going to go through this, mm-hmm. And we have to fight for them. This is going to sound terrible, talking about that dehumanization. I didn't feel that because I'm so used to the abuse.
19: The US and Iran have signed a deal that's hoped will end their conflict. The 14-paragraph agreement's believed to include a promise that Tehran will never have a nuclear weapon. Polls are just opening in 3 by-elections taking place place across the UK. One's in the Greater Manchester constituency of Makerfield after the last MP stood down, while voters in the Scottish constituencies of Arbroath and Broughty Ferry, as well as Aberdeen South, are also deciding who'll represent them. Britain's biggest police force is pushing for fast-track courts for shoplifters. The Metropolitan Police claims 104 repeat offenders were responsible for more than 5,300 crimes in the past 2 years. Scotland Yard says each of those offenders broke the law at least 31 times before they were jailed. And experts believe an ancient oak tree linked to the legend of Robin Hood has died. The major oak in Sherwood Forest in Nottinghamshire, which became a major tourist attraction, is believed to be up to 1,200 years old.
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19: Rain mainly in northern parts of the UK, turning warmer from the south, highs at around 25 Celsius. That's the latest. I'm Becky Cahill.
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Genesis, Turn It On Again. Before that, UFO, Doctor Doctor on Planet Rock Breakfast. 9 minutes now past seven. This is Paul Anthony, back after a week and a half's break. If you just joined me, thanks once again to Murray taking care of the show for me and keeping you in safe hands. All the regular bits and pieces to come then, including round about 7:30, revealing today's letter on the Planet Rock alphabet, and a wonderful full English coming up around about 7:40.

0: Jailer, Need Your Love before that Thin Lizzy. 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
0: M40, both directions, queuing traffic due to an earlier police incident at Junction 11, Banbury. M42, southbound, one lane closed and queuing traffic due to an accident lorry involved from Junction 4, Shirley and Dorridge to Junction 3A, M40. M6 southbound, one lane closed and slow traffic. Vehicle having a tyre change from junction 4, M42, junction 7, Coleshill to junction 3, Nuneaton and Coventry. And Wellington Road northbound, the A956 Aberdeen, that's closed due to an emergency burst water main repair between Greenwell Road and Abbotswell Road.
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Break the Rules, Status Quo. Before that, Whitesnake, Fool for Your Loving on Planet Rock Breakfast. 28 minutes now past 7 o'clock. This is Paul Anthony. Time to reveal today's letter for the Planet Rock alphabet. Murray has already revealed 3 letters for you this week. A few incorrect guesses as to our word of the week as well. Today's letter, it's the letter E. Which band would you like to hear round about 10 past 8 this morning, beginning with the letter E? Have a think about it and get in touch. Text me, Paul, to 64100, or email me, paul@planetrock.com, telling me who you are and where you are on this Thursday morning and the band I could possibly play for you, beginning with the letter E. Look forward to hearing your suggestions this morning. And whilst you're getting in touch, let's play you this. It's new from Avatar.

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0: Thursday morning, time to let someone else choose the next three songs. This morning, it's the turn of Paula Holt from Reading. Morning, Paula. Thanks for getting in touch. Paula says, on June the 18th, it'll be a year since my husband passed. Cut him open, and like a stick of Brighton Rock, he had Liverpool FC, rock and sport running through him. Can't say I miss the sport on TV all the time, but I miss him, and I miss the arguments we used to have in the car commuting about songs on Planet Rock. It's a remake. No, it isn't. I always lost. He had a memory of an elephant. In tribute to him, could you play ZZ Top, Sharp Dressed Man? He always used to play this one on repeat when getting ready to go out when he was younger. Always makes me imagine him dancing around the room, getting ready. Fleetwood Mac, The Chain, adored the band and adored Formula One. Need I say more? And lastly, Shine Down with 365, a song that he never heard, but oh goodness, coming out near the first anniversary. The lyrics are real gut-punching to me, but it's a beautiful song. I could keep you close, but I couldn't keep you here. A lot can happen in a year. Makes me cry every single time. He fought an aggressive cancer. He was given 3 to 6 months, and he fought it for 10. And boy, did we squeeze a lot into those months. Malta, Lanzarote, Tenerife, Formula One exhibition, and a stay at the Dorchester. This is my first time of writing into you, and I just wish to commemorate him if you possibly can.

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Paula from Reading in tribute to her late husband Adrian. The full remembrance this morning. Fleetwood Mac, The Chain. Before that, Sharp Dress Man from ZZ Top. One more to go from Shinedown with 365. And if you'd like to choose our three songs, Monday to Friday, round about 20 to 8, full English, just that. 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

0: 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There's Shinedown 365 on Planet Rock Breakfast. News on the way next at 8. All the information you need coming up to win £750,000 tomorrow with the return of Make Me a Winner. 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
13: 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Tactical discussions.
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13: 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Trying to get a chant going. 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Hoping for a last-minute winner. Happy with the point. Sometimes in life, you just know what you're getting. 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
17: The top story is this hour. England are off to a cracking start at the World Cup after a 4-2 victory over Croatia.
18: We look so dangerous going forward. The players play with free spirit.
19: It will take some performances like this to get through, but I believe that we can do it.
20: We look better than Spain. We look better than France. I mean, that's a great start.
17: Fans who are watching last night's action from London, their captain Harry Kane scored twice in the Group L opener in Dallas, matching Gary Lineker's record of 10 World Cup goals for England. Next this morning, we're investigating investigating the crime of sharing fake AI images of real people without consent.
14: So somebody messaged me and basically said, there's this picture of you on the internet and you're fully nude. And I was like, no, that can't be correct. I've never taken a picture like that.
17: An estimated 8 million so-called deepfakes were shared globally last year, up from 500,000 in 2023. We're bringing together people who've been impacted. On our panel is former Love Island contestant Callie Jane Beach.
14: We all sit in this room and know the horrific things that have happened, how it's still continuing to happen. And there's so many people that do want change that don't have a voice to push for change. And we feel like we're in the position to do that.
17: The US and Iran have formally signed a framework for peace aimed at ending the war on all fronts. The 14-point agreement will see the vital Strait of Hormuz reopened and billions of dollars in Iranian assets unfrozen. Britain's biggest police force is pushing for fast-track courts for shoplifters. The Metropolitan Police claims just over 100 repeat offenders were responsible for more than 5,000 crimes in London over the past 2 years. Scotland Yard says each of those offenders broke the law at least 31 times before they were jailed. Voting is underway this morning for three UK by-elections. One's in the Greater Manchester constituency of Makerfield. The others in Scottish constituencies, Arbroath and Broughty Ferry and Aberdeen South. And forecasters are predicting a heatwave this weekend, with parts of the UK expected to be hotter than Barbados. Temperatures in southern England could reach 32 degrees by Sunday.
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17: Rain mainly in northern parts of the UK, turning warmer from the south. Highs at around 25 Celsius. That's the latest. I'm Becky Cahill.
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Free with the Hunter. Before that, Quiet Riot's version of Come On, Feel the Noise on Planet Rock Breakfast. 12 minutes now past 8, Thursday morning. This is Paul Anthony. Great to be back. Thanks for getting in touch with your suggestions for a band beginning with the letter E on today's Planet Rock alphabet. Here's just a few of them. Morning to Jan in Preston, who wants Ed Guy this morning. Electric Enemy, please, says Andy Ross in Hartlepool. Morning, Andy. Morning to Mitch in Wensbury, who says, I know you love them. I love them too. How about Elegant Weapons? Morning to Angela Lawrenson in Dudley, who wants Epica this morning. Marco in Hesketh Bank, morning to you. ELO, please. Evanescence, not heard them in a while. Tammy in Ellesmere wanting that, but we're going to go with this today, chosen by Sandra Lockyer in Weatherby. Morning, Sandra. Sandra says, any chance you can cheer me up and play my favourite band moment, Eclipse.

0: YNT, Summertime Girls. Before that, today's Planet Rock Alphabet Band, beginning with the letter E, Eclipse United, chosen by Sandra in Wetherby. Our final letter tomorrow morning, round about 7:30. Now, Planet Rock's loudest ever summer continues, giving away tickets to some of the biggest gigs and festivals this year. This week, you can win a pair of tickets to see Alterbridge, Skindred, Mammoth, Florence Black and Cardinal Black at the inaugural Blackbird Festival at Cardiff Castle on the 27th of June. 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So best of luck, listen out, and you could be a winner and be off to Blackbird Festival courtesy of Planet Rock as our loudest ever summer continues.
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1: Travel.
4: M42 southbound queuing traffic, one lane closed due to recovery work. A lorry involved in an accident from junction 4, Shirley and Dorridge, to junction 3A, M40. M42 southbound queuing traffic, an earlier accident from junction 10, Tamworth, to junction 9, Curdworth and Coleshill. M6, one lane closed southbound, that's due to a vehicle having a tyre change from junction 4, M42, Coleshill, to junction 3. And the A299 Royal Harbour approach, Ramsgate Tunnel, both directions. Problems there closed due to a police incident between Military Road, Ramsgate Port, and the A255 Canterbury Road East.
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Clash, Should I Stay or Should I Go? Before that, Wolf Mother, Joker and the Thief on Planet Rock Breakfast, 8:33 now, Thursday morning. This is Paul Anthony, and Planet Rock Live is proud to present Robin Trower. The guitar icon returns to the UK this year for 5 shows. Monday, 31st of August, Sunderland Fire Station. 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And Saturday, 5th of September, London's SBE, playing music spanning his 5-decade career. 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Now, here's a guy who's no stranger to Planet Rock, with so many bands and so many projects on the go. This is new from Ricky Warwick, Fire and Vengeance.

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0: Doors, Hello, I Love You. Before that, Ricky Warwick, Fire and Vengeance on Planet Rock Breakfast. We're on the way after the news at 9, all the information you need. The win big on Make Me a Winner tomorrow. £750,000 to give away. 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

0: Damn Yankees, High Enough. Before that, Bebop Deluxe and the Black Keys on Planet Rock Breakfast. Thursday morning news on the way next at 9. 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
20: The top stories this hour. First up, England have opened their World Cup campaign with a 4-2 victory over Croatia in Dallas. Captain Harry Kane got a double and Jude Bellingham and Marcus Rashford also scored. These fans were watching last night's action from Liverpool.
21: I think we'll get pretty far. I think I'm sticking with semi-final.
22: You know, we want to say it's coming home, but it's too early to say. So take game by game, God willing.
23: There's no reason why we can't go all the way. Come on, England.
20: Next, it's one of the fastest rising crimes of the century.
24: That was my first thought. Why would someone do this?
25: There was one video that was made of me being chloroformed.
26: I opened it up and I said, no, this isn't real. And she was like, are you joking?
20: So-called deepfakes are pictures of people altered by AI and posted online without consent. An estimated 8 million of them were shared globally last year, up from 500,000 2000 in 2023. We've been speaking to people who've been deepfaked. His former Big Brother contestant, Narinda.
0: I think of teenage girls who are going to go through this, mm-hmm. and we have to fight for them. This is going to sound terrible, talking about that dehumanisation. I didn't feel that because I'm so used to the abuse.
20: The US and Iran have signed a deal that's hoped will end their conflict. The 14-paragraph agreement's believed to include a promise that Tehran will never have a nuclear weapon. Polls are just opening in three by-elections taking place across the UK. One's in the Greater Manchester constituency of Makerfield after the last MP stood down, while voters in the Scottish constituencies of Arbroath and Broughty Ferry, as well as Aberdeen South, are also deciding who'll represent them. Britain's biggest police force is pushing for fast-track courts for shoplifters. The Metropolitan Police claims just over 100 repeat offenders were responsible for more than 5,000 crimes in London over the past 2 years. Scotland Yard says each of those offenders broke the law at least 31 times before they were jailed. And experts believe an ancient oak tree linked to the legend of Robin Hood has died. The major oak in Sherwood Forest in Nottinghamshire, which became a major tourist attraction, is believed to be up to 1,200 years old.
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20: Rain mainly in northern parts of the UK, turning warmer from the south. Highs at around 25 Celsius. That's the latest. I'm Becky Cahill.
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1: 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You've just got to tell

0: Cash, You're All I Got Tonight. Before that, kicking off today's Planet Rock Years, Van Halen, Running With The Devil. Well, what's the year? If you think you know and you fancy a mention ahead of 10, text me, Paul, to 64100. 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Or why not check out today's TV clue? You'll find that on my socials, Facebook, X at Paul Anthony Rock, or Instagram, Paul Anthony Rock Official. Best of luck, as always, revealing the year just before 10. Here's our first big film clue. This, released this year.
1: Well, what the hell is it about stuntmen and their wives and relationships?
2: I don't know. It's a little like drinking and driving.
1: Eventually, there's going to be a hell of a wreck.
3: Hey, guy.
1: Hey.
3: Oh, hey. This your car?
1: Yeah.
3: Looks pretty fast.
1: Looks ain't deceiving.
3: From the looks of them beer cans, I'd say you two guys were a little drunk.

0: Journey with Lights. Before that, AC/DC, Rock and Roll Damnation on Thursday's Planet Rock Years. Well done to Mark James Geary, referring to the TV clue. He says, remember doing the hand movement at school when I was 13. Steve Beach says, as a child, totally baffled by the clues, but assumed I'd understand when an adult. Still don't. No, me neither, Steve. Thanks for getting in touch. Jane Party says, never saw the clue either on this TV show. Ronnie Sue has got it. Spot on with our year. Rachel McEwen also getting it with the same TV clue. Stephen Newton Roberts says, this and Van Halen bringing back memories of my teens and making me think it's this year. Well done to you. Steve Morrison has got it from the opening bit of Van Halen. Well done to you. And Cammy also getting it with Van Halen. Loads of clues to come then if you're still struggling, including this classic TV shown for the first time this year.
1: Oh, hello. DIY buffs, Rach Prescott here with some more helpful DIY tips for all DIY freaks out there in DIY land. Well, you'll let us keep rolling in, and as you can see, I've got them stacked in this handy mail rack that we made last week for a staggering total of £1.87.
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0: Judas Priest, Green Man Alishi, before that REO Speedwagon, Roll With The Changes on today's Planet Rock Years. Well done to Bill Collins, who says was at secondary school and all the rock kids were talking about the debut album from Van Halen. Also getting it right this morning, Alex Balls, well done, getting it with our Hooper film clue. Well done this morning to Mark Rutherford, who says, morning Paul, welcome back, listen every morning, you make my mornings driving around London appear a lot less painful, thank you. He says, first notes of Van Halen must make it this year, and I'm usually a year out. Well done to you. Gillian Fisher, on the way to the Peak District, I was only 11, but what a great year for music. Well done to you. So time for another clue then. Let's go back to the cinema.
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0: Queen, Bicycle Race, before that Foreigner, Cold as Ice, on today's Planet Rock Years. Well done to Neil from Sheffield, who had tickets to see Van Halen and Sabbath back in the day, but for whatever reason they didn't play that gig. Still gutted, he says. Someone who went to the gig at the Victoria Hall in Hanley on that tour as a 15-year-old, Nige from Stoke. Well done, Nige, spot on with our year. And Gordon Alexander's got it with AC/DC, the year I became a bricklayer. Clue on the socials, 3-2-1, shown on telly for the first time this year.
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0: Rainbow, long live rock and roll on today's Planet Rock Years, our penultimate song. Well done to Terry Martin in Belfast. Well done, Tel, and thanks for the kind words. Pete Griggs has got it in Broadstairs. Well done to Tim Tompkins, who says, from the opening millisecond of the first track, I got this one, the greatest debut album of all time. Final clue then, on telly for the first time this year.
1: Wallace, I need to talk to you.
2: Just a minute.
1: That's enough, Coleman. You'll be the only bald kid in a ninth grade.
2: Okay, Arnold. What do you want?
1: Well, I need your advice.
2: Okay, little brother, step right up here to the advice department, okay? Lay it on me.

0: Rolling Stones wrapping up today's year, and what a year, 1978. Thanks for sharing part of your day with me. Great to be back with you, heading towards another weekend on Planet Rock Breakfast tomorrow morning from 6. Up next after the news at 10, it's Wyatt. Details first up, how you can win big on Make Me a Winner tomorrow after 5. 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
0: The top stories this hour. England are off to a cracking start at the World Cup after a 4-2 victory over Croatia.
2: We look so dangerous going forward. The players play with free spirit.
11: It will take some performances like this to get through, but I believe that we can do it.
20: We look better than Spain. We look better than France. I mean, that's a great start.
0: Fans who were watching last night's action from London, their captain Harry Kane scored twice in the Group L opener in Dallas, matching Gary Lineker's record of 10 World Cup goals for England. Next this morning, we're investigating the crime of sharing fake AI images of real people without consent.
24: So somebody messaged me and basically said, there's this picture of you on the internet and you're fully nude. And I was like, no, that can't be correct. I've never taken a picture like that.
0: An estimated 8 million so-called deepfakes were shared globally last year, up from 500,000 in 2023. We're bringing together people who've been impacted. On our panel is former Love Island contestant Callie Jane Beach.
24: We all sit in this room and know the horrific things that have happened, how it's still continuing to happen, and there's so many people that do want change that don't have a voice to push for change, and we feel like we're in the position to do that.
0: The US and Iran have formally signed a framework for peace aimed at ending the war on all fronts. The 14-point agreement will see the vital Strait of Hormuz reopened and billions of dollars in Iranian assets unfrozen. Britain's biggest police force is pushing for fast-track courts for shoplifters. The Metropolitan Police claims just over 100 repeat offenders were responsible for more than 5,000 crimes in London over the past 2 years. Scotland Yard says each of those offenders broke the law at least 31 times before they were jailed. Voting is underway this morning for 3 UK by-elections. One's in the Greater Manchester constituency of Makerfield. The others in Scottish constituencies, Arbroath and Broughty Ferry, and Aberdeen South. And forecasters are predicting a heatwave this weekend, with parts of the UK expected to be hotter than Barbados. Temperatures in southern England could reach 32 degrees by Sunday.
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0: Rain mainly in northern parts of the UK, turning warmer from the south. Highs at around 25 Celsius. That's the latest. I'm Becky Cahill.
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Def Leppard, Armageddon It on Planet Rock. Good morning, I'm Wyatt. On another day where you could be winning Blackbird Festival tickets, which is happening on the 27th of this month at Cardiff Castle in Cardiff. You are listening out for two tracks from artists that are playing at the festival. So it could be one from Skinjit, it could be one from Alterbridge, could be Florence Black one. Combinations of two. When you hear the second one play, you have until the end of that hour to email win@planetrock.com with your details. 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Best of luck, and hope your ears are all on fire today. Well, not literally, that would be painful and over the top and unnecessary, to be honest.

0: Frampers, Baby I Love Your Way, live on Planet Rock. New music from Violet Grohl and Bug in the Cake. Before that, with some serious L7 vibes in there. Speaking of Peter Frampton, someone from his era, did anyone watch the football last night, the England game, on ITV? And anyone notice that they had Ted Nugent's Stranglehold as a kind of, like a voiceover music, a theme tune? It wasn't his version. Someone had obviously recorded a bit, done the riff, and they were playing it over highlights. There was another track in there. I'm thinking, oh, this is, I can't remember what it was, but it's clearly a rock fan who works in production. But it was definitely Ted Nugent's Stranglehold as they were looking at some highlights of the game. And I'm all here for it, because now I'm going to be watching, trying to play Name That Tune on any given game during this World Cup.
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Bon Jovi and Living in Sin on Planet Rock. Thank you to all those who got in touch. Looks like you spotted the rock music as well. And there was another sort of overture that was playing. And I'm like, I know that song. What is it? We do that thing. Oh, I know what that is. What is it? And it's like, oh, what is that? I got the Stranglehold one. Scott Pendry says there was also Pantera in there. Okay. Which song was it? And then Simon Fisher from Sunbury's email said it was Pantera Cemetery Gates. I mean, how random is their overture music over footage and what have you? Cemetery Gates and Stranglehold. I mean, they're a little bit beyond the normal sort of Living on a Prayer, Don't Stop Believing, We Will Rock You kind of things, but I'm down with it. I'm now going to be listening out, watching, and seeing what rock tracks they're going to be using in future. Because clearly, a Planet Rock listener, or at the very least, a rock and metal fan, is doing the music for ITV's World Cup football coverage. What makes me laugh is I watched it. That was the first time I watched any of the World Cup. It's been going, what, a week or so, or nearly a week? And you've got four of the pundits and the presenters all sitting outside by the Brooklyn Bridge in New York. And I'm like, why have you had to go there to present the show? It's not like you're in the stadium and there's atmosphere and you're talking to players. You're sitting outside. It looks like you've just gone on holiday when it's the same four people that usually sit in a studio in London and talk amongst themselves. Why not save some money? Just stay at home.

0: Ugly Kid Joe, Everything About You on Planet Rock. New one from Airborne and Alive After Death before that. Ross Tavell says, I also noticed Stranglehold on the football coverage last night, and I also heard Deep Purple's Burn, as well as clocking Pantera's Cemetery Gates. And Mark Small says, I also noticed Stranglehold in the background. There was a Pantera track playing. I can't remember which track. I didn't know what the track was. It's Cemetery Gates. And Julie Layton says, we also heard Pantera's Cemetery Gates during the football interval. I hear a new rock track spotting competition in the making. Oh yeah, Julie, it's well underway. Don't forget, you're listening out for a couple of tracks from Blackbird Festival artists. Two artists who are playing at the festival on the 27th of June. When you hear the second of those two tracks, you've got until the end of that hour to email win@planetrock.com with your details, and you could be winning a pair of tickets to be there at the end of this month. On the way very soon, it's a song from Joan.
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12: Okay, the M25 anti-clockwise. There's queuing traffic due to an earlier broken down vehicle from junction 1A to 31 for Lakeside. Hampshire, the M3 northbound, there's a lane closed on the exit slip road due to a broken down vehicle at junction 9 for the Winnell roundabout. West Midlands, the M42 southbound, there's queuing traffic and a lane closed due to emergency repairs because of an earlier accident from junction 4 to 3A for the M40. And in the West Midlands, the A30AM Aston Expressway southbound partially blocked due to an obstruction on the road at Corporation Street, the Dartmouth Circus.
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0: Barbarian and, well, it may sound like I'm going to call it a band called Barbarian with a song called The Darkness. It's The Darkness with a song called Barbarian. Ian Claydon says, regarding the music in last night's England game, quite often during breaks and play at rugby league games in Australia, they play a lot of rock by bands including Metallica and AC/DC. Oh yeah, no, I'm not saying it's never played, but I wasn't expected to hear it during TV coverage of the World Cup, and I'm all here for it. For sure. It does definitely, I agree with you, make a nice change to some of the rubbish played at games. Well, in life. How often do you go into like a gym, a fast food restaurant or anywhere and there's just banging techno rubbish dance music? It's like, someone get into Sandman on and put us all out of that misery. All right, on the way, details of how you can get into this week's £750,000. Make me a winner draw.
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15: the top stories this hour. The UK Defence Secretary has criticised NATO allies for not taking more responsibility for their own security.
20: It all fits together and all sends the right message to the world that we understand the threats of this moment and that we can't just talk about them. We have to be willing to stand up and do something in a strong way about it.
15: Pete Hegseth says there's been too much talk and not enough progress towards defence spending commitments. He's announced a six-month Pentagon review of American forces in Europe and says US promises depend on progress made by other members. Britain's new defence secretary, Dan Jarvis, is at the Brussels gathering after his predecessor resigned. Oil prices have eased further below $80 a barrel after the United States and Iran signed a framework to end the war. It paves the way for the crucial Strait of Hormuz crude shipping route to reopen. Ministers are strongly minded to nationalise British Steel. The government says it could use new powers to bring the company into public ownership if it is in the public interest. Chinese owner Jingye says it would want compensation. In other news, UK wages grew faster than expected in the 3 months to April, while the jobless rate fell. Average weekly earnings growth, which does not include bonuses, held steady at 3.4% rather than falling, as economists had predicted. The unemployment rate for the same period dropped to 4.9%, down from 5% in March. And England head coach Thomas Tuchel has described what he did at half-time to inspire the 4-2 World Cup victory over Croatia in Dallas last night.
21: I think I was sitting down with the players. I gave them quiet time for themselves, told them to calm down. We just conceded a goal to calm down, calm their nerves and encourage them to do it our way. Brave, courageous, intense and on the front foot and do it together.
15: The Three Lions come up against Ghana in their next game on Tuesday.
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15: Rain mainly in northern parts of the UK, turning warmer from the south. Highs at around 25 Celsius. That's the latest. I'm Becky Cahill.
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23: What?

passing my way. And it really didn't have to stop. It just kept on going. And so castles made of sand slips into the sea.

Jimi Hendrix Experience and Castles Made of Sand on Planet Rock. Good morning, I'm Wyatt. Now, we've all got that friend or family member that will send you a message, be it a text or a WhatsApp or an email, and they've found something amusing, but they found it amusing, and they'll just send you something completely random that makes no sense because they've not told you what it is they actually find funny. Step forward, that there, Darren Reddick of this here Planet Rock Parish, who does this all the time. He sends me an email this morning, and it says this: can you say anything with an American accent? And I thought he needed help with a voiceover or something like that. And I thought, well, yeah, I can do it from Texas if you like. I can go down south, or we can go to Boston or New York. We can just go to the West Coast. We can be from California. It's great. It's nice and laid back there. And I thought, oh, okay, what's he after? And I said, what do you want? What do you need? And he goes, no, watch this. And he sends me a YouTube link of a Frasier episode and goes, go to 1:05. And I'm like, all right, Daphne's doing an American accent. Okay, and that's my life with Darren. Just random stuff that makes perfect sense to him and no sense to anyone else. And Darren's on the way from 2:00.

0: John Mellencamp and Paper and Fire with new music from the Foo Fighters before that. If you want to make a request to the Planet Rock Jukebox, your song's coming up between 1 and 2 this afternoon. You can email me right now if you like, wire@planetrock.com. And don't forget, you're listening out for two tracks from Blackbird Festival artists who'll be playing at the Blackbird Festival on the 27th of this month. They could be, it could be Alterbridge and Skindred, could be Florence Black and Skindred, Florence Black and Alterbridge, Carnal Black could be one of the two. When you hear the second of the two songs playing, you've got until the end of that hour to email win@planetrock.com with your details, and it could be you winning a pair of tickets to Blackbird Festival at the end of this month. Keep listening from now until early this evening. And speaking of that festival,
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from the excellent Get a Grip album. That's Aerosmith and Shut Up and Dance on Planet Rock. So I watched the first bit of football since the World Cup began when I watched England play Croatia last night, and I watched it on ITV, and the only relevance to where I watched it was because it turns out that their sort of overture soundtrack music they use over clips, highlights, in and out, breaks, that kind of thing, they're using rock tracks. It doesn't sound like they're using the originals, though. It's almost like they've got someone to record it. So I heard Stranglehold by Ted Nugent, Cemetery Gates by Pantera is in there, and people who have been watching the coverage for a few days have found other stuff. Aid Maudsley in Greenwich today, he says, in London. He says, great to hear Alan Parsons' Sirius being resurrected after many years in the sporting montage wilderness. So that's been used. This email from Robin in Nottingham says, I've also noticed some of the great music ITV have been playing. A couple of nights ago, they were playing Hello from Youngblood. Whoever is choosing the music has excellent taste. Ian Charles says, I distinctly heard Deep Purple's Highway Star played as they went into a break last night. And this one from Graham Snell says, maybe ITV's pundit Ali McCoist has something to do with it. He's a big metal fan and a huge AC/DC fan. Yes, he is. Well, if he's picking the music, it will stand to reason that it's this decent, and I'm looking forward to playing Name That Tune over the coming days.

0: absolutely love the intro to this song. It's one of my all-time favourite intros. It's so simple but so catchy. And the song's decent too. Tom Petty and Love is a Long Road on Planet Rock. Don't forget, Darren's here from 2 o'clock this afternoon. We'll get together for the shortest show on the radio just before that. And somewhere between now and Darren, or maybe Darren himself, you're listening out for two songs from Blackbird Festival artists who will be playing on the 27th of June. When you hear the second one, you've got until the end of that hour to email win@planetrock.com with your details, name and number, etc. And it could be you winning a pair of tickets to that Blackbird Festival in Cardiff at the Castle later this month. On the way very soon, it's a song which was part of the American Werewolf in London soundtrack back in the early 80s.
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0: Ozzy Osbourne and The Ultimate Sin on Planet Rock. Details of how to get into this week's £750,000 Made Me a Winner draw on the way. Then in the music news, on what would have been this musician's 80th birthday, a celebration with an art exhibition, tribute album, concert has been announced. Find out who it is and what's involved very soon.
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16: The top stories. This hour, the Church of England's apologised to those impacted by historical forced adoption. It's estimated 185,000 children were taken from unmarried mothers in England and Wales between 1949 and 1976. Yesterday, Education Secretary Bridget Phillipson indicated the government would also soon be apologising.
17: Prime Minister will have more to say on this shameful period in our history, reflecting the gravity of what has happened. You will get the apology that you so profoundly deserve.
16: A former teacher from Blackpool who murdered his adopted 13-month-old baby is being sentenced this lunchtime. Preston Davey died in 2023 after suffering months of abuse at the hands of 37-year-old Jamie Varley and his partner John McGowan of Fazakerley. Our reporter Leo Christian has more from Preston Crown Court.
18: Well, the prosecution's recommended a full life order for Jamie Varley here, as well as a lengthy sentence for John McGowan for Zachary. The court heard how Preston had the most beautiful smile as victim impact statements were read out from both his biological parents and his foster parents. Preston's biological mother said how the day he was taken from her was the hardest day of her life and how she thought Preston would have been safe and loved but wasn't. The sentencing's set to continue throughout today.
16: Further peace talks to reach a final deal on the war in the Middle East will take place over the next 60 days. An initial framework's been formally signed by the US and Iran, aimed at ending the conflict on all fronts. Meanwhile, NATO defence ministers are meeting in Brussels today to discuss major global threats. US Defence Secretary Pete Hegseth says there's been too much talk and not enough progress towards spending commitments. And forecasters are predicting a heatwave this weekend, with parts of the UK expected to be hotter than Barbados. Temperatures in southern England could reach 32 degrees Celsius by Sunday.
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16: Rain mainly in northern parts of the UK, turning warmer from the south. Highs at around 25 Celsius. That's the latest. I'm Becky Cahill.
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15: Pink Floyd founder Syd Barrett's 80th birthday year will be celebrated with a concert and art exhibition and a tribute album this autumn. The concert will be held at the Cool Exchange in Syd's native Cambridge on World Mental Health Day on Saturday the 10th of October, featuring Kula Shaker, Soft Machine and Punk Floyd, with surprise guests to be announced. Tickets go on sale from the Cool Exchange's official website at 10 a.m. this Friday. Jon Bon Jovi has announced his vocal cords have fully healed and he's ready to return to performing live. The singer has kept a low profile since he underwent vocal cord surgery after they began to atrophy and has spent the last 4 years recovering. Bon Jovi's Forever Tour will hit Edinburgh on Friday the 28th of August, Dublin on Sunday the 30th of August and London on Friday the 4th of September. And finally, Lemmy's Ashes have journeyed from Download Festival to a new home at the O2 Apollo Manchester, where they'll now be displayed. At Download Festival last Friday, Duff McKagan led a Lemmy Forever ceremony, enshrining a portion of his ashes alongside a fruit machine. And that's music news on Planet Rock.
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0: We have a guaranteed £750,000 to be won every Friday of the tournament. 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

Nice cheerful song for a sunny Thursday afternoon. Should follow this, A Hell Is For Children, just to compound the lunchtime misery. Blackfoot, Diary of a Working Man on Planet Rock. Good afternoon on Wire, and Planet Rock Live presents Robin Troa, who will be back in the UK for several shows this August and September. Sunderland Fire Station, 31st of August, then to Edinburgh, Manchester, Cambridge, London, SBE on Saturday, the 5th of September. 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Robin Troa, live in the UK this August and September with Planet Rock. And right now, here's new music from Greta Van Fleet.

0: Girl School Hit and Run on Planet Rock, where somewhere this afternoon, before the Rock Block at 6, you're going to hear two songs from artists that are going to be playing at the Blackbird Festival at the end of this month on Friday the 27th of June, the likes of Alterbridge, Skindred, Florence Black, Carnal Black. When you hear any combination of those two bands played, when you hear the second song start to play, you have until the end of that hour to email win@planetrock.com with your details, and you could be winning a pair of tickets to that festival on Friday the 27th. Inevitably, people will start emailing other presenters the wrong email address. You've got to email win@planetrock.com to be in with a chance. Best of luck.
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Florence Black and Sun and Moon on Planet Rock with Skindred. Can I get before that? Skindred, who did a secret set of Download over the weekend. So secret, I completely missed it. And both of those bands will be at Blackbird Festival on Saturday the 27th of June, which means you have until 12:59 to email win@planetrock.com with your details if you want to win a pair of tickets to that festival. Best of luck. All right, here's Those Damn Crows with Find a Way.

0: Led Zeppelin and Tangerine on Planet Rock. 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You've got until 12:59 and we'll find out who's won those tickets after one. Coming up very soon, it's a song about self-righteousness and then another song about partying.
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0: M25 clockwise in Essex. Long delays in two lanes closed due to a broken down lorry after junction 26. Traffic at the moment back to just before 25 Enfield with around half an hour of delays at the moment. Hampshire, the M3 northbound exit slip road closed due to an accident at junction 5 for Hook. West Midlands, the M42 southbound has a lane closed and slow traffic due to an earlier accident and ongoing barrier repairs from junction 4 to 3A. And Devon, the M5 southbound has a lane closed due to a broken down vehicle from junction 30 to 31 for the A38.
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Hey, this is Paul Anthony. Great to be back this morning on Planet Rock Breakfast. I'm back tomorrow from 6 with all the regular bits and pieces, the Planet Rock alphabet, the Planet Rock years, and could be playing your selection on the full English or for whatever. 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

0: Dead Daisies and a long way to go. It is Planet Rock. On the way, details of how you can get into this week's Make Me a Winner draw worth £750,000. And then it's your requests on today's Planet Rock Jukebox.
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14: The top stories this hour. A former teacher from Blackpool will spend the rest of his life behind bars for murdering his adopted baby boy. Preston Davey was just 13 months old when he was killed by Jimmy Varley in 2023. The Bank of England's kept the base rate of interest on hold at 3.75%. It follows better than expected inflation figures and the signing of a pre-peace deal between the US and Iran. The rise in the cost of living remained at 2.8%, despite a rise in airfares and the cost of petrol. The Archbishop of Canterbury has apologised on behalf of the Church of England to survivors of forced adoption.
15: We're profoundly sorry for the harm that you have experienced. We are sorry for the practices which took place in Church of England homes. You have nothing to be ashamed of. The shame is ours.
14: Dame Sarah Mullally says the impact on families has been lifelong. 185,000 babies born to unmarried mothers are thought to have been adopted in England and Wales in the 50s, 60s and 70s. The government's indicated it too will apologise for the state's role in what's described as a shameful period in history. A 78-year-old man's been detained under the Mental Health Act over the vandalism of James Bulger's grave. The man was arrested in April on suspicion of criminal damage and theft after the incident. Police say he's now in a mental health hospital. An ancient structure that may have served as an early prototype for Stonehenge has been found. It was located just 3 miles away from the famous site and is thought to be at least 5,000 years old. Archaeologists say the 13-acre site where the architecture was found was likely to have been a focus for major religious gatherings. And Scotland can make history tomorrow night in Boston if they avoid defeat against Morocco. They qualify for the World Cup knockout phase for the first time. Midfielder Ryan Christie believes they could now emerge as dark horses at the tournament.
2: After the first result, we're trying not to get too ahead of ourselves, but at the same time, you've got to draw confidence from that and kind of ride the wave a little bit.
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14: Outbreaks of rain in the northwest, becoming quite humid in the southeast later with showers possible. That's the latest. I'm Alex Richardson.
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Judas Priest and Hot Rockin' on the Planet Rock Jukebox. Paul 20 says, can I get a request from my beautiful wife of 4 years, Lucinda, please? We were together for years, 4 years before we got married, and music and gigging are still really important to us. We walked down the aisle to Queen Quo's Caroline, and I was wondering if you could play that.

You're a Heap and Grazed by Heaven on the Planet Rock Jukebox. I don't think there's a name on this text. It says, probably a little bit late for today. It isn't. I'm currently sat at home recovering from a stroke with Planet Rock keeping me company. If you could squeeze Tears of a Dragon in, that would be a right Brucey bonus for me to pick me up good and proper. Well, I played the reworking yesterday. Here is the original longer version.

0: Tears of a Dragon from Bruce Dickinson on the Planet Rock Jukebox. Your request between 1 and 2. And on the way very soon is a request for a song which is also a lullaby.
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1: And the Cradle will rock on the Planet Rock Jukebox. Geffen Thompson says, yesterday I learned of the passing of an old friend and workmate. We shared a love of Pink Floyd and classic rock in general. So could you please play this by Pink Floyd and mention the most excellent Phil? Well, consider him mentioned.

Heart and the Perfect Goodbye on the Planet Rock Jukebox. Hello, Wyatt, says Sue in a sunny Spain. We're halfway through our 18-day holiday and it's so hot here. Please could you play Red Hot by Motley?

0: Motley Crue and Red Hot on the Planet Rock Jukebox. Couple more requests to finish in the next few minutes, then Darren and I will get together for today's shortest show on the radio.
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Twisted Sister and the kids are back on the Planet Rock Jukebox. Hello, Wyatt, says Terry in Belfast. I have three concerts this week and I'm feeling like a teenager again. Haven't been to so many since I was about 17 before adult commitments. Lizzie and Joe from Hailstorm, Alter Bridge, Def Leppard and Extreme, all in Belfast. Could you play one of these from one of those? All right, here's Extreme and Run.

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2: Have you been watching any of the soccer ball coverage since it began?
3: Since it began? When did
2: the World Well, 1860? No, the World Cup, I mean.
3: No, I was unaware that such a thing was happening.
2: Oh, my goodness me. Well, England played their first game last night, and it's been going nearly a week, and I watched it. It was on ITV, and the reason the channel is relevant here is because I discovered last night, and listeners have been telling us, that they use rock tracks as sort of soundtrack music, like overtures, but they seem to have done almost like re-recordings, like library music. So instrumental versions of Cemetery Gates, of all songs, by Pantera has been used. Burn, Deep Purple's been used. I heard Stranglehold by Ted Nugent last night. And it's like Alan Parsons' Sirius has been used as well. It's like, wow. Who's in charge of this?
3: Well, it's library version, so it's kind of like, it's not Black Sabbath, it's Back Sabbath.
2: Yes, that's right. It's not Alan Parsons, it's Alan Partridge.
3: Alan Partridge. Back of the net.
2: Yeah. But now I'm going to play now. Even when England aren't playing, and I do have a sort of passing interest in it generally, I'm now going to try and play Name That Tune and see what I can pick out. Because there's loads. People have been getting in touch all morning saying, yeah, there was this the other day, there was that. I'm thinking, whoever's in charge, keep up the good work.
3: Do you know what's funny is I was talking to one of our colleagues this morning, and he said that he hasn't heard Three Lions, the song, yet. It's like, well, how is that? And I haven't heard it either, actually, come to think of it.
2: Well, I don't like it. It's like, it makes me cringe a bit.
3: Okay, well, I have no opinion. I have no skin in this game.
2: You do, because the USA and Canada are both in the World Cup.
3: Couldn't care less.
2: All right. Darren's on the way. Talk to you in the morning.
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24: The top story is this hour. A teacher who killed his adopted baby son has been told he'll spend the rest of his life in prison. Jamie Varley's been sentenced to a whole life order after a campaign of abuse against 13-month-old Preston Davey. Preston had been taken to hospital three times in the months before his death with suspicious bruises noticed by medical staff. Our reporter Leo Christian has more from Preston Crown Court.
25: Preston had also been seen by multiple social workers and teachers, and on the 27th of July 2023, Varley rushed Preston to hospital a final time, unresponsive. Preston, who would have turned 4 years old this week, had been described as a happy, smiley baby, betrayed by those meant to care for him.
24: His partner will spend a minimum of 25 years behind bars for allowing his death. A former British immigration official and a retired Hong Kong police officer have been jailed for spying for China. The pair were convicted of assisting a foreign intelligence service under the National Security Act. The Archbishop of Canterbury says the shame is ours as she apologised for the Church of England's role in historical forced adoptions. A compensation scheme is expected to open at the end of the year. The Bank of England's held the base rate of interest at 3.75%. The decision follows better-than-expected inflation figures. David Aikman's director of the National Institute of Economic and Social Research. He says the signing of a peace deal between the US and Iran could have a positive impact in future.
26: Of course, there's lots of things that could happen from here, and we'll have to see how this this ceasefire kind of persists and whether it's it is actually a cessation of hostilities that's likely to remain. But this is all, I think it's all good news for the economy.
24: And there's an amber heat health alert for some parts of England. It covers London, the south east and south west, as well as the east of England. The alert starts this afternoon and will last until Tuesday.
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24: Outbreaks of rain in the northwest, becoming quite humid in the southeast later with showers possible. That's the latest. I'm Alex Richardson.
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27: Pink Floyd founder Syd Barrett's 80th birthday year will be celebrated with a concert and art exhibition and a tribute album this autumn. The concert will be held at the Call Exchange in Syd's native Cambridge on World Mental Health Day on Saturday the 10th of October, featuring Kula Shaker, Soft Machine and Punk Floyd, with surprise guests to be announced. Tickets go on sale from the Call Exchange's official website at 10 a.m. this Friday. Jon Bon Jovi's announced his vocal cords have fully healed and he's ready to return to performing live. The singer has kept a low profile since he underwent vocal cord surgery after they began to atrophy and has spent the last 4 years recovering. Bon Jovi's Forever Tour will hit Edinburgh on Friday the 28th of August, Dublin on Sunday the 30th of August and London on Friday the 4th of September. And finally, Lemmy's Ashes have journeyed from Download Festival to a new home at the O2 Apollo Manchester, where they'll now be displayed. At Download Festival last Friday, Duff McKagan led a Lemmy Forever ceremony, enshrining a portion of his ashes alongside a fruit machine. And that's music news on Planet Rock.
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3: Good afternoon. Good day for a jog around the park, I think.

I feel like it's been a long time since a new band or a newish band has used cannons in their songs. I'm just floating that out there. Maybe I'll have to take that upon myself to do. But it never goes astray. AC/DC, For Those About to Rock, we salute you. And Born to Run, Bruce Springsteen getting us going this afternoon. I'm Darren Reddick, coming to you from the Growlery in deepest, darkest Surrey. And I'm aware that as we're doing the loudest ever summer, there were some tickets that you were being invited to subscribe to, if we would. And perhaps you didn't hear who the winner was. The winner of a pair of tickets to the Blackbird Festival is Alex from Chester. Congratulations. You spotted the two songs from the bands that were played for you in Wyatt's show, Skindred and Florence Black. So, Alex, you will be going to the Blackbird Festival. You shall be going to the ball. Whether or not you wear glass slippers is entirely up to you. Details will be on its way to you, Alex. And I'm very pleased to say that sometime between now and 6 o'clock, I have one pair of tickets to see the Foo Fighters on the 25th of June at Anfield Stadium. So if you'd like those, keep listening out for a pair of Foo Fighters songs, okay? Right, when you hear them, same thing. You need to email your name, your phone number, and where you're from to win@planetrock.com. And you have to the end of that hour when you hear those two songs. Keep your ears peeled, all right? Let's continue. Enough of my yak, and let's move on. Bad Company on the way after the Karma Effect. This is new from them. This is Raised on Rock and Roll.

0: Bad Company. Always ready for lunch on Planet Rock. And before that, new music from the Karma Effect, Raised on Rock and Roll. Now, if you're listening to the shortest show on the radio, we sort of alluded to it really quickly about the music that was being used in some of the World Cup coverage. And we mentioned, you know, not Black Sabbath, but it might be Back Sabbath. Well, wouldn't it be fun this afternoon to do the add a letter, change a letter, drop a letter in band names? For example, Bad Company could be Bard Company. They could be big fans of Shakespeare, or you could drop the B and it's an ad company. Completely different vibe, right? Let me know. Send Rush could be Rash, which they made a t-shirt of, that kind of thing. Let me know your favorite stupid thing, adding a letter, removing a letter, or changing a letter in your favorite band's name. Darren@planetrock.com. 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

0: Well, what'd you think of that? That's brand spanking new Deep Purple. It's called Diablo from their Splat album, which is very nearly here. I'm sure that there are plenty of people who've pre-ordered it and everything. You can check out details. And, of course, do check out the interview with Ian Danter and Ian Gillan that we did a couple of weeks ago about the new album. That's over on our YouTube page, which is youtube.com/planetrockradio. It's worth your while. Now, you might have noticed this morning that Paul was back. Murray's done a great job covering for him, but Paul returned. I was listening during the Planet Rock years at 9 a.m., and he was playing stuff from The Cars. He played You All I Got Tonight, Running with the Devil, Van Halen. He played a clip from the movie Hooper. Remember that? Burt Reynolds, Kenny Everett Show. All of these things are tied in because they all came out in the same year. That's what the Planet Rock years is. And I'm going to continue with that. Hopefully you weren't listening this morning, but this came out in the same year. What an awesome movie this was. Sergeant Pepper's Lonely Hearts Club Band, starring Peter Frampton and the Bee Gees, and the voiceover of George Burns.
1: They were about to confront the villain in his lair. FVB, the evil force that would poison young minds, pollute the environment, and subvert the democratic process. And worst of all, change Strawberry into a mindless groupie. This was the enemy. FVB, Future Villain Band.

0: You know, every once in a while, like to whip out the Blondie one way or another. Came out the same year as the Sgt. Pepper's Lonely Hearts Club Band movie featuring the Bee Gees and Peter Frampton and Aerosmith and Alice Cooper. I really need to go back and watch that, I think, just to see if it was as awful as I remember it. But what year did those two things come out? It was 1978. That's the Planet Rock years. That's how it works. You know what else came out in 78? Rush's Hemispheres. I could have played the whole of Side 1, Cygnus X1, Book 2, but I opted not to, and I'm sure there will be plenty of people on both sides going, oh, you should have. Thank God you didn't. That kind of thing. Anyway, if you like that kind of shenanigans, tune in tomorrow at 9 a.m. for the Planet Rock years on the Planet Rock Breakfast Show. Paul's back, and we couldn't be happier. Stand by. I got some Sheryl Crow excellence coming up.
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0: M1 northbound Buckinghamshire. There's one lane closed due to a broken down car just before Junction 14. The A509 for Milton Keynes. M25 anti-clockwise in Kent. There's one lane closed. The entry slip road at Junction 2 is partially blocked. There's queuing traffic due to emergency repairs on the M25 anti-clockwise at Junction 2. That's the A2 Darrenth interchange. And the M56 eastbound in Cheshire. There's slow traffic due to an earlier accident between Junction 14 for Chester Services and Hells Crosby, and Junction 12, the A557 for Runcorn.
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0: I think that song has the best middle eight of any song I've ever heard. I know, that's a crazy thing to say, but I feel it in my guts. Sheryl Crow in Evolution, featuring Tom Morello, of course, here on Planet Rock, where in a couple of minutes' time, I'll tell you how you could be 750,000 pounds richer tomorrow afternoon. I'll also play you some Bryan Adams and the new one from The Damn Truth.
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19: The top story is the hour a teacher who killed his adopted baby son has been told he'll spend the rest of his life in prison. Jamie Varley's been sentenced to a whole life order after a campaign of abuse against 13-month-old Preston Davey. Preston had been taken to hospital three times in the months before his death with suspicious bruises noticed by medical staff. Our reporter Leo Christian has more from Preston Crown Court.
20: Preston had also been seen by multiple social workers and teachers, and on the 27th of July 2023, Varley rushed Preston to hospital a final time, unresponsive. Preston, who would have turned 4 years old this week, had been described as a happy, smiley baby, betrayed by those meant to care for him.
19: His partner will spend a minimum of 25 years behind bars for allowing his death. A former British immigration official and a retired Hong Kong police officer have been jailed for spying for China. The pair were convicted of assisting a foreign intelligence service under the National Security Act. The Archbishop of Canterbury says the shame is ours as she apologised for the Church of England's role in historical forced adoptions. A compensation scheme is expected to open at the end of the year. The Bank of England's held the base rate of interest at 3.75%. The decision follows better than expected inflation figures. David Aikman's director of the National Institute of Economic and Social Research. He says the signing of a peace deal between the US and Iran could have a positive impact in future.
21: Of course, there's lots of things that could happen from here, and we'll have to see how this this ceasefire kind of persists and whether it's it is actually a cessation of hostilities that's likely to remain. But this is all, I think it's all good news for the economy.
19: And there's an amber heat health alert for some parts of England. It covers London, the south east and south west, as well as the east of England. The alert starts this afternoon and will last until Tuesday.
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19: Outbreaks of rain in the northwest, becoming quite humid in the southeast later with showers possible. That's the latest. I'm Alex Richardson.
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0: Well, tomorrow you could score big time. £750,000 will be transferred to someone's bank account. 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
14: Where rock lives.

It's only rock and roll. But we like it here on Planet Rock. That's the Rolling Stones, of course. Bryan Adams before that with Run to You. I'm Darren Reddick with you till 7 o'clock this evening. And I haven't forgotten about the add a letter, subtract a letter, change a letter to your favorite band names thing that we started. It's just that the Planet Rock years cropped up, and I wanted to do that. So coming back to that, Gavin has written to me. He says, well, there's Ron Maiden. Yes, my favorite singer. There's Rave. Raven becomes Rave. Okay. Little bit obscure there, but cool nevertheless. Thank you for that. Steven in Wrexham says there was a rumor that Jimi Hendrix was going to play with Emerson, Lake, and Palmer, thus becoming Help. That's not a rumor. That's true. That very nearly happened. So that's the kind of thing we're looking for. Add a letter, subtract a letter, change a letter to your favorite band's name so it becomes 100% funnier. I've been trying to work with the damn truth here. I can't come up with anything. Maybe you'll be better at it. Damn truth. And the Willow. This is new from them. Check it out.

0: film that I too love on Cold.
1: Stevie Ray Vaughan, Cold Shot on Planet Rock. New music before that from The Damn Truth, song called The Willow. On a Thursday afternoon when I've got a pair of tickets to go and see the Foo Fighters at Anfield Stadium next Thursday, June the 25th. It's going to happen this afternoon. Listen out for a pair of Foo Fighters songs, one after the other. When you hear it, you'll have until the end of that hour to get yourself in the draw by emailing your name, your phone number, and where you're from to win@planetrock.com. All right, you got all that? Good. Listen out for those Foo Fighters songs. I want you to be the one who goes. Now, I've got some Soundgarden, and I've got one of my favorite recent bands on the way as well, the Virgin Marys. I've got one of their songs coming at you real soon.
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1: M25 anti-clockwise in Kent. There's one lane closed and the entry slip road at Junction 2 is partially blocked. There's queuing traffic due to emergency resurfacing repairs at Junction 2. That's the A2 Darenth interchange, with congestion back to Junction 3 for the M20. M5 northbound Somerset. All traffic's being temporarily held. Traffic is stationary due to an obstruction on the road between Junction 20 for Clevedon and Junction 19 for Portishead. And the M6 northbound Cheshire. Slow traffic due to an earlier overturned vehicle between Junction 18, the A54 for Middlewich and Holmes Chapel, and Junction 19, the A556 for Knutsford.
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Soundgarden, Rusty Cage on Planet Rock. As I understand it, there's like a whole album's worth of material that was never released because Chris Cornell died. Now they're getting ready to release it. So there's a new Soundgarden album that's going to come out sometime in the not-too-distant future, which is pretty exciting. I'll tell you what else is exciting is when one of our heritage artists, shall we say, announces an Enormo tour. And in this case, I'm talking about Francis Rossi. It's 31 dates. That's not a small tour. If he's not coming somewhere near you, you must live someplace really remote, because he's 31 dates just across the UK, starting off in Wimborne on March 17th next year, and then 31 dates, wrapping up in Lowestoft on Saturday the 8th of May. He'll be waving to the darkness guys. But anyway, he's added the second leg to his songbook, Quo Past Present Future Tour, because there was phenomenal demand for the first leg of the tour. I'm just trying to remember where he went on that first leg, if he's repeating places or if these are new places. It doesn't really matter. It's Francis Rossi. Francis Flingin' Flangin' Rossi. All right. Well, tickets go on sale tomorrow at 10 a.m. You can get them at planetrock.com/tickets. Francis Rossi, songbook, Quo, Past, Present, Future Tour. Happening. Game on. Now, Virgin Marys. I think I said they're a new band. They've only been going for 20 years, so they're not really new, but they're still damn good. This is My Nettle.

0: UFO and Try Me on Planet Rock, where we're playing remove a letter, add a letter, change a letter on your favorite band names. And Steve in Bude in Cornwall says, my favorite is Slaughter, Becoming Laughter. To be honest, when I play Slaughter, I call them Slaughter. Yeah, I'm with you on that. But also Slayer becomes a player, and the Wild Hearts ain't so tough as the Mild Hearts, who we're going to hear from in just a couple of minutes. How about that, eh?
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0: That's just a wonderful song, Blind Faith. Can't Find My Way Home on Planet Rock, where we've got a pair of tickets, maybe the last pair of tickets, to see the Foo Fighters at Anfield Stadium next Thursday, the 25th of June. And I'll give you the opportunity to win those sometime between now and the Rock Block. You want to be listening out for two Foo Fighters tracks back to back. And when you hear it, I want you to email win@planetrock.com. Put your name, your phone number, and where you're from in there, and then cross your fingers and toes. You'll have until the end of that hour to get yourself in the draw by doing that emailing. And fingers crossed, you'll get to go see the Foo Fighters, courtesy of Planet Rock. It's part of our loudest ever summer. So pay attention, keep your ears on, keep your speakers up, and stand by. That'll be happening between now and the Rock Block at 6 o'clock. More immediately, though, we got Black Sabbath. We got the new one from Europe called Cult of Ignorance, and I'll tell you how you could potentially be 750,000 pounds richer tomorrow afternoon.
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20: The top story is this hour. A teacher from Blackpool's been told he'll never be freed from prison for the murder of his adopted baby son. Jamie Varley's been sentenced to a whole life order after a campaign of abuse against 13-month-old Preston Davey. His partner will spend a minimum of 25 years behind bars for allowing his death. Our reporter Leo Christian's been following the case.
21: We heard from Preston's biological mum earlier, who told the pair she'll never forgive them and that she thought her baby boy would be safe, protected and loved. DCI Andy Fellows from Lancashire Police led the investigation.
22: This has been one of the most challenging investigations our Force Major Investigation team has ever undertaken, and the most extreme example of sordid and wicked behaviour.
21: Preston, who would have turned 4 years old this week, has been described as a happy, smiley baby, betrayed by those who are meant to care for him.
20: An inquiry has uncovered systematic bullying of patients at a mental health facility for vulnerable patients in County Antrim. It's found what it calls profound care failings at Muckamore Abbey Hospital. NHS data suggests the cervical cancer vaccine has saved around 200 lives in England so far. The jab was brought in for girls in 2008 and 2019 for boys. A former British immigration official and a retired Hong Kong police officer have been jailed for spying for China. The pair were convicted of assisting a foreign intelligence service under the National Security Act. The interest rate's been held at 3.75% by the Bank of England as it's encouraged by a recent fall in oil prices after Iran and the US signed a peace framework. And an ancient oak tree linked to the legend of Robin Hood has died. Experts say climate change, along with the impact of thousands of visitors, has created challenges for the tree. Chloe Riders from the RSPB.
23: We're obviously all really devastated here because we've been working so tirelessly to try and reverse the fortunes of it for the last few years.
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20: Outbreaks of rain across Scotland and Northern Ireland. Some cloud around too. Dry elsewhere. That's the latest. I'm Alex Richardson.
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24: Pink Floyd founder Syd Barrett's 80th birthday year will be celebrated with a concert and art exhibition and a tribute album this autumn. The concert will be held at the Cool Exchange in Syd's native Cambridge on World Mental Health Day on Saturday the 10th of October, featuring Cooler Shaker, Soft Machine and Punk Floyd, with surprise guests to be announced. Tickets go on sale from the Cool Exchange's official website at 10 a.m. this Friday. Jon Bon Jovi has announced his vocal cords have fully healed and he's ready to return to performing live. The singer has kept a low profile since he underwent vocal cord surgery after they began to atrophy and has spent the last 4 years recovering. Bon Jovi's Forever Tour will hit Edinburgh on Friday the 28th of August, Dublin on Sunday the 30th of August and London on Friday the 4th of September. And finally, Lemmy's Ashes have journeyed from Download Festival to a new home at the O2 Apollo Manchester, where they'll now be displayed. At Download Festival last Friday, Duff McKagan led a Lemmy Forever ceremony, enshrining a portion of his ashes alongside a fruit machine. And that's music news on Planet Rock.
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0: So listen up, we have a guaranteed $750K to be won every Friday of the tournament. Last Friday's winner, Dawn, told us how it will change her life and whether or not anyone else should play this fling and flanging thing.
25: 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Nothing to lose.
0: Exactly. 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

Don Henley with the Boys of Summer. Somehow we got to get Don Henley together with Y&T and have Summertime Girls and Boys of Summer. I don't know exactly what form that would take, but it's always on my mind. Paranoid before that, Black Sabbath here on Planet Rock. I'm Darren Reddick coming to you from the Growlery in deepest, darkest Surrey with you till 7 o'clock this evening. Foo Fighters tickets up for grabs sometime between now and 6. And we're also talking about add a letter, take away a letter, change a letter in your favorite band's names. Just because, you know, because it's fun, essentially. Gordon has really gone to town on this. And so we thank him for that. He says, a few alternative band names have occurred to me. Whig Country. Big Country. The Rolling Scones. Bed Zeppelin. The Foodie Blues. Chin Lizzy. When Lizzy's been... I don't know. Electric Fight Orchestra. That's quite funny, actually. Tree, as in free. Malice Cooper. I think there's a tribute band called Malice Cooper, actually. And Bat Company. These are all good. If you've got one, let me know. Darren@planetrock.com. Keep listening out for that pair of Foo Fighters songs to win the last pair of Foo Fighters tickets to see them in Anfield next Thursday. And while we're waiting, how about the new one from Europe? This is called Cult of Ignorance.

0: Happy music from Stephen Stills. Love the one you're with here on Planet Rock, where you want to be listening out for a pair of Foo Fighters songs, one after the other, to win the last pair of Foo Fighters tickets to Anfield next Thursday, June 25th, if you'd like to go. As I said, keep listening for those two songs. When you hear them, you'll have until the end of that hour to get yourself in the draw by emailing your name, phone number, and where you're from to win@planetrock.com. And then cross your fingers and toes and hope that you'll be going. All right. On the way, I think it's the prog section. We've got Muse and Rush lined up very soon.
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2: 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I'm Wyatt Wendells, and my first UK gig was at the Harlow Square in Essex in 1994, and there is just something special about these grassroots venues. 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
0: M5 northbound, Somerset is blocked. There are long delays due to a police incident between Junction 20 for Clevedon and Junction 19, the A369 for Portishead. Congestion's back to Junction 21 for Weston-Supermare. And the opposite side is also slow due to rubberneckers. M25 anti-clockwise in Kent. There's one lane closed. The entry slip road at Junction 2 is partially blocked. Queuing traffic due to emergency resurfacing repairs at Junction 2, the A2 Darrenth interchange. And the M25 anti-clockwise, the exit slip road at Junction 25 is partially blocked due to recovery work following a broken down lorry at Junction 25. That's the A10 for Enfield.
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Dave and Violet Grohl on that song, Foo Fighters, Show Me How. And before that, the Foo Fighters with Everlong. What? That's two Foo Fighters songs back to back. Now, why would that be such a big deal? Because it's the key to open the door to our competition to win a pair of Foo Fighters tickets to see them perform at Anfield Stadium next Thursday, the 25th of June. 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That's the cutoff. And good luck. I'll make the announcement of who's won it shortly thereafter. Now, let's do prog, baby. Plug in, baby.

0: 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Muse with Plug In Baby. Alex and Getty, good friends with Dave Grohl. And, well, Getty's mom and Dave Grohl's mom were best friends as well. Very good friends. Anyhow, we're playing for a pair of tickets to go see the Foo Fighters at Anfield Stadium on Thursday, June the 25th. You've got till 5 o'clock to get your entry in. 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

0: Lucy Sue and Bella on Planet Rock. Last call to get your hat in the ring to win a pair of tickets to see the Foo Fighters next Thursday, June the 25th at Anfield Stadium. I have one pair of tickets, possibly the last pair of tickets to that particular gig. If you want them, you've got till 5 o'clock, just a few minutes from now. 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But get them in, because you are running out of time.
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22: The top story is this hour. A teacher who killed his adopted baby son has been told he'll spend the rest of his life in prison. Jamie Varley has been sentenced to a whole life order after a campaign of abuse against 13-month-old Preston Davey. Preston had been taken to hospital three times in the months before his death with suspicious bruises noticed by medical staff. Our reporter Leo Christian has more from Preston Crown Court.
23: Preston had also been seen by multiple social workers and teachers, and on the 27th of July 2023, Varley rushed Preston to hospital a final time. Preston, who would have turned 4 years old this week, had been described as a happy, smiley baby, betrayed by those meant to care for him.
22: His partner will spend a minimum of 25 years behind bars for allowing his death. The Foreign Office is no longer advising against all but essential travel to the UAE. Ministers had warned against going on holiday to places like Dubai because of the Iran war. An inquiry into the Muckamore Abbey Hospital in Northern Ireland has found some staff inflicted what's being called systematic bullying on patients. The long-awaited report also says restrictive practices were used inappropriately. Glyn Brown's from Action for Muckamore. His son Aaron was among those physically abused.
24: For the families who campaigned for years for the inquiry to be established, the report and its 106 recommendations confirm the case that we have consistently made all along. The family said from the outset that abuse was widespread, prolonged, and that safeguarding and external inspections failed to protect patients.
22: The Belfast Trust says it takes full responsibility for the wrongs committed. The base rate of interest remains unchanged at 3.75%. The Bank of England's decision follows yesterday's inflation figures, which didn't go up as expected but stayed at 2.8% for May. And there's an amber heat health alert for some parts of England starting this afternoon, lasting until Tuesday.
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22: Outbreaks of rain across Scotland and Northern Ireland, some cloud around too, dry elsewhere. That's the latest. I'm Alex Richardson.
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0: All right, so about 24 hours from now, tomorrow, you could score big time. £750,000 will be transferred to someone's bank account. 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

But it's been kind of cloudy all day here in deepest, darkest Surrey. Up until about, well, when I came on air, actually, at about 2 o'clock, it got sunny, and it's lovely and warm now. I hope it is where you are as well. I hope it's not even too hot. I hope it's just right. I'm Darren Reddick, here till 7 o'clock this evening. Hope your Thursday is going well as we head into the Father's Day weekend. Oh, we should turn it into a whole weekend, not just one day, you know? Now, listen, if you entered our Foo Fighters competition, well, thank you to everybody who has done that. Unfortunately, we only had one pair of tickets, which means only one person can win. There can be only one, and that one is Jack from Liverpool. Congratulations. You're going to see the Foo Fighters at Anfield Stadium next Thursday, June the 25th, courtesy of Planet Rock. Our loudest ever summer continues. Keep listening out for a couple of songs from bands playing at the Blackbird Festival when you hear them. Same thing that we just did. You'll have until the end of that hour to email win@planetrock.com with your name, phone number, and where you're from. Okay, keep listening out for those. In the meantime, I've got something terrific from Queen that I haven't played in quite a while. You'll be familiar with it. First, though, we go from Mr. Blue Sky to Shinedown. It's all about the weather here on Planet Rock.

0: Queen, The Show Must Go on Planet Rock. I love the background to that song and how they came to record that. Freddie Mercury was not in a good way when they were doing that session. And Brian May said that he had said, "I don't know if this is going to be possible to sing." He said that to Freddie Mercury. And Freddie Mercury said, "I'll fling and flang and do it, darling." Down to vodka, went in and killed it. Completely did that vocal. I guess in one take? Not sure, but wow. It's quite a performance, you have to admit. Okay, stick around. You got it on Planet Rock. We got the answer and a little duet between Jeff Beck and Rod Stewart.
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23: Travel.
24: M5 northbound Somerset, there's still long delays due to that earlier police incident between Junction 20 for Clevedon and Junction 19, the A369 for Portishead. Congestion's back to Junction 21 for Weston-super-Mare. Derbyshire, the M1 northbound, there's one lane closed due to an accident at Junction 28, the A38 for Alfreton and Mansfield. And the M25 anti-clockwise in Kent, one lane's closed, and the entry slip road at Junction 2 remains partially blocked. There's queuing traffic there due to emergency resurfacing repairs at Junction 2. That's the A2 Derrynth interchange.
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That's such a wonderful song. Jeff Beck and Rod Stewart's version of People Get Ready. And you can always tell it's Jeff Beck. He just sort of has his own sound, as all the best guitarists do. Another guy who's got his own sound you recognize just from the get-go is Robin Trower, who's coming over to do 5 dates a little later on this year. He's going to be playing songs from throughout his career, I suppose, including his stuff with Procol Harum, but he's got a 5-decade career, so there's a lot to choose from there. Robin Trower's kicking off on August 31st in Sunderland, then playing Edinburgh, Manchester, Cambridge, and London on September the 5th. Tickets and information are now available at planetrock.com. Go and get them. That's a great show, and you're going to recognize a lot of songs. You know, it's Robin Trower. What do you need? Now, how about some new music from Robert John and the Wreck? Maybe that's what you need, actually. This is called Arroyo, and Arroyo in Spanish is a steep-sided gully or channel cut by a watercourse in an arid region, and that will be on the final exam.

0: So I'm pretty sure everybody listening to that would go, ah, snooker. But did you know that the Doug Wood Band consisted of exactly one person? Doug Wood. Doug Wood played all the instruments on that tune. So maybe there is a Doug Wood Band, or maybe there isn't. It may have always been just Doug Wood. Heading up towards 6 o'clock, we got the Rock Block coming up. Woohoo! An hour of music selected by a Planet Rock listener. Who's it going to be? And what are they going to play? All will be revealed shortly.
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0: Green Day to get us up towards Rock Block O'Clock with the American Dream is Killing Me here on Planet Rock. So the Rock Block, an hour of music selected not by me, selected by you. Well, in this case, you being Clive Cook from Torbay in South Devon. And he's chosen some absolute bangers. Aerosmith, Bon Jovi, an Iron Maiden track we don't play all that often, as well as an Alice Cooper track we don't play all that often, and a Rammstein track that, well, to be honest, if we're going to play a Rammstein track, it's probably this one, but it's good nevertheless. That all begins after the news.
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17: The top story is this hour. A man's been arrested after a little boy ended up in a zoo's crocodile enclosure in Cambridgeshire this afternoon. The three-year-old is being treated for serious injuries. Our reporter Louise Easton has more details. Police were called to the site in Huntingdonshire just before 1:30 this afternoon. The child was taken to hospital, where he's described as being in a critical but stable condition. A 30-year-old man from Norfolk is being questioned on suspicion of attempted murder. Officers say they don't believe the man and child are known to each other.
18: A former school teacher described as evil by police who murdered his adopted baby boy will never be freed from prison. Preston Davey was 13 months old when he died in Blackpool in 2023. 37-year-old Jamie Varley's been given a rare whole life order. DCI Andy Fellows from Lancashire Police spoke outside court this afternoon.
19: This has been one of the most challenging investigations our Force Major Investigation team has ever undertaken. In the most extreme example of sordid and wicked behaviour by two completely remorseless human beings.
18: A safeguarding review is underway. The base rate of interest remains unchanged at 3.75%. The Bank of England's decision follows yesterday's inflation figures, which didn't go up as expected. Governor Andrew Bailey says he feels encouraged, but says there's more work to do.
20: Inflation is higher than we expected it to be. I really believe we would have been back at the 2.2% target by now. But it is good news. But of course, now what we've got to do is get it back to 2%. I think holding is the right position to be in at the moment for that.
18: The Foreign Office is no longer advising against all but essential travel to the United Arab Emirates. Ministers warned against holidaying in places like Dubai because of the Iran war. And there's an amber heat health alert for some parts of England. It covers London, the south east and south west, as well as the east of England. The alert started this afternoon and will last until Tuesday.
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18: Outbreaks of rain across Scotland and Northern Ireland, some cloud around too, dry elsewhere. That's the latest. I'm Alex Richardson.
15: Music news.
21: Pink Floyd founder Syd Barrett's 80th birthday year will be celebrated with a concert, an art exhibition and a tribute album this autumn. The concert will be held at the Call Exchange in Syd's native Cambridge on World Mental Health Day on Saturday the 10th of October, featuring Kula Shaker, Soft Machine and Punk Floyd, with surprise guests to be announced. Tickets go on sale from the Call Exchange's official website at 10 a.m. this Friday. Jon Bon Jovi's announced his vocal cords have fully healed and he's ready to return to performing live. The singer has kept a low profile since he underwent vocal cord surgery after they began to atrophy and has spent the last 4 years recovering. Bon Jovi's Forever Tour will hit Edinburgh on Friday the 28th of August, Dublin on Sunday the 30th of August and London on Friday the 4th of September. And finally, Lemmy's Ashes have journeyed from Download Festival to a new home at the O2 Apollo Manchester, where they'll now be displayed. At Download Festival last Friday, Duff McKagan led a Lemmy Forever ceremony, enshrining a portion of his ashes alongside a fruit machine. And that's music news on Planet Rock.
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0: Alrighty then, let's do the Rock Block. Tonight's comes courtesy of Clive Cook from Torbay in South Devon. We got some Aerosmith coming up, we got some Bon Jovi, a deeper Iron Maiden track, but we're going to start with Megadeth.

0: some early Iron Maiden for you. Iron Maiden and Iron Maiden. Bon Jovi's Runaway. Janie's Got a Gun and Symphony of Destruction. Getting our rock block going. Tonight, Clive Cook from Torbay has chosen the tracks. He says, these are all special to me. It was really difficult to narrow down the list. There isn't a theme, although most of the tracks are from a certain period of metal. I don't honestly know what I would do if I didn't have rock in my life. It really is that important to me. I've tried to throw in a few curveballs. I firmly believe that someone listening this evening will hear one of these tracks for the first time. And if they go on to look up the track afterwards, then my work here is done, he says, wiping his hands. If listeners don't nod the heads, turn up the radio, or tap the foot to at least a couple of these tracks, then I'm afraid we can't be friends. I think all strangers are friends, he continues, until proven otherwise. Blimey, that was a bit profound for me. Thank you, Clive. You're welcome, Clive. Nice. Anyway, Pink Floyd and Golden Earring coming up.
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17: The M5 in Gloucestershire that's going northbound from junction 17 to junction 16, heavy congestion due to a vehicle fire. The road is currently blocked. Very long delays there. Do expect some additional travel time. The M1 Leicestershire that's going southbound from junction 24, heavy delays. It's due to a broken down vehicle. Two lanes are currently closed. The M25 in Kent that's going anti-clockwise at junction 2. There are emergency resurfacing repairs taking place. One lane is currently closed. Traffic heavy on approach. That's your latest Planet Rock traffic and travel.
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0: Alice Cooper and the Ballad of Dwight Frye here on Planet Rock. Part of tonight's Rock Block put together by Clive Cook from Torbay. And if you'd like to do a Rock Block of your own, we'd love for you to do that. In fact, that's the only way this show happens, and we always need more. 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We'll take a look and hopefully play yours real soon. It's just that simple. Not done with Clive's Rock Block yet. If you stick around a little bit longer, you'll discover that all you really need is a little patience.
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14: The M5 in Gloucestershire that's going northbound from junction 17 to junction 16, heavy congestion due to a vehicle fire. The road is currently blocked. Very long delays there. Do expect some additional travel time. The M1 Leicestershire that's going southbound from junction 24, heavy delays. It's due to a broken down vehicle. Two lanes are currently closed. The M25 in Kent that's going anti-clockwise at junction 2. There are emergency resurfacing repairs taking place. One lane is currently closed. Traffic heavy on approach. That's your latest Planet Rock traffic and travel.
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0: All right, well, that's going to do it for tonight's Rock Block. My thanks to Clive Cook from Tor Bay. Once again, if you'd like to do a Rock Block of your own, head to planetrock.com/rockblock. Fill out the form, send it in. We'll take a look. Hopefully play yours real soon. I'm Darren Reddick. That's all the time I've got with you. Be back tomorrow from 2. In the meantime, stand by for Bernard Doherty and Blues Power, which is next.
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13: The top story is this hour. A man's been arrested after a three-year-old boy ended up in a zoo's crocodile enclosure in Cambridgeshire. He's being treated for serious injuries. Our reporter Louise Easton has more.
14: Police were called to the site in Huntingdonshire just before 1:30 this afternoon. The child was taken to hospital, where he's described as being in a critical but stable condition. A 30-year-old man from Norfolk is being questioned on suspicion of attempted murder. Officers say they don't believe the man and child are known to each other.
13: A former teacher has been given a whole life order, meaning he'll never leave prison for abusing and murdering a baby boy that he'd adopted. Preston Davey was 13 months old when he died in Blackpool in 2023. Jamie Varley's partner, John McGowan Fazakerley, has also been jailed for 25 years for causing or allowing his death. DCI Andy Fellows from Lancashire Police spoke outside court.
15: Well, no sentence will ever be enough what these truly wicked men did to an innocent child. I welcome those handed down to them today. This has been one of the most challenging investigations our Force Major Investigation Team has ever undertaken, and the most extreme example of sordid and wicked behaviour.
13: An inquiry into the Muckamore Abbey Hospital in Northern Ireland found some staff inflicted what's being called systematic bullying on patients. The long-awaited report also says restrictive practices were used inappropriately and medication was overused. Glyn Brown's from Action for Muckamore. His son Aaron was among those physically abused.
16: For the families who campaigned for years for the inquiry to be established, the report and its 106 recommendations confirm the case that we have consistently made all along. The family said from the outset that abuse was widespread, prolonged, and that safeguarding and external inspections failed to protect patients.
13: The Belfast Trust says it takes full responsibility and has apologised. And there's an amber heat health alert for some parts of England. It covers London as well as eastern parts of England.
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13: Outbreaks of rain across Scotland and Northern Ireland. Some cloud around too. Dry elsewhere. That's the latest. I'm Alex Richardson.
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1: Good evening, Planet Rock people. This is the show with a wee bit more culture than the rest, despite my ramblings. Bernard Doherty at your service. Welcome to Blues Power.

sounding good. You've been listening to the Reverend Billy Gibbons teaming up with the one and only Les Paul. Yeah, the master craftsman, the godlike guitar inventor, designer himself, and not too shabby in playing the guitar either. Yeah, double dynamite of Les Paul with Mr. Billy Gibbons covering a Robert Palmer tune. Yeah, that one. But have you heard that version? It's pretty good. Bad Case of Loving You on Blues Power. Bernard Dougherty with you for the next couple of hours. I do hope you can stick around because I've got some absolute crackers. Right, shall we have some Rory Gallagher? Of course we shall. This is Shin Kicker.

0: quite a recent one from the Black Crowes, came out in 2024. Liking that. Bedside Manners, back-to-back with the late and oh-so-great Rory Gallagher, whose outstanding output of music is never very far away on this show. Yeah. It's written in the Blues Power Constitution. Always play some Rory Gallagher. And I selected a Rory track for your listening pleasure tonight, titled Shin Kicker. Shin kicking. I think I saw a demonstration of that at a festival I went to up in Lancashire. People shin kicking. I kid you not. I might tell you all about it later. Meanwhile, got a classic from Bo Diddley after this.
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16: Travel.
17: The M5 in Gloucestershire going northbound from junction 17 to junction 16. Heavy congestion. It is due to an earlier vehicle fire. Recovery work is ongoing. One lane does remain closed. Heavy delays on approach. The M1 Leicestershire, that's going southbound from junction 24 to junction 23A. Two lanes do remain closed. It's due to a broken down vehicle. The M5 in Gloucestershire heading northbound junction is 16. There's a broken down vehicle there. One lane closed on the exit slip. Very slow on approach. That's your latest Planet Rock traffic and travel.
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First, a classic from Bo Diddley, I'm a Man, and then a recent release from UK blues rocker Danny Bryant. You can find that track on his latest album. It's worth investigating. It's called Nothing Left Behind. And the track I played was the opening track on the album, Three Times As Hard. Yeah. Talking of hard, let's go back to that insane tradition of shin kicking. Fascinates me. I looked it up for you. Shin kicking is a combat sport that involves two contestants attempting to kick each other in the shins in order to force the opponent to the ground in pain. Originated in the early 17th century in Lancashire. Oh, there you go. During each round, the two combatants face each other, hold onto each other's collars, and they always wear white coats. Random. They typically attempt to strike the opponent's shin with the inside of the foot as well as their toes. Ouch. Success in the event requires both agility and ability. I bet it does. And you need to endure pain, because if you want to give up, if you're a loser, you have to shout out, sufficient. Can't believe it. Think I'll stick to game of pool or the odd game of darts. Samantha Fish, Sweet Southern Sounds on Planet Rock.

0: Samantha Fish and Sweet Southern Sounds. Samantha never fails to produce quality stuff, put out some great albums, and do catch her live next time she's in the UK. The Power of the Blues is right here at this time every week with me, the Bluesmeister, Bernard Doherty, serving up the tunage as always for your listening pleasure. Yep, this is Blues Power on Planet Rock.
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0: So we had Shin kicking earlier, and now that was a song about hanging. Ah, the songs are rich and varied here on Blues Power. Originally recorded by Lead Belly, but given a makeover by Led Zeppelin on album number 3. Gallows Pole came after ZZ Top with that classic Legs. And we're not only halfway there, well, nearly halfway there, and the bangers keep on coming. Don't forget to get in touch with your random thoughts about the show. It's always good to hear from you. Maybe suggest a tune to be included in the Final Four Chill Out Megamix at the Final Furlong every week on Blues Power. That's coming up at the end of the show. And if you want to send me your suggestions, just get on the email. It's dead easy. The email address is bernard@planetrock.com. Send me your relaxe-voo type tunes and I'll fit them in a couple of weeks. Now, it's time to do this.
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0: Well, I hope you're enjoying the tunes on offer tonight. By the way, that fundamental instrumental was Joanshel Taylor and the title track from her very first album. Boy, can she play. That's a track called White Sugar. In the second half, what have we got? Got some Muddy Waters, JJ Cale, Miles Kennedy. There's a surprise, but it's a very bluesy track. Bit of Kingfish Ingram and BB King, loads of others. Don't go away, I'll see you on the other side. This is Bernard Doherty with your Blues Power.
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15: The top stories this hour. A man's being questioned on suspicion of attempted murder after a three-year-old boy ended up in a crocodile enclosure in a zoo in Cambridgeshire. It happened at Johnson's of Oldhurst in Huntingdon. He's in a critical but stable condition in hospital. A teacher's been handed a rare whole-life order for the murder and sexual abuse of a 13-month-old baby that he'd adopted with his partner. Mr. Justice Turner sentenced Jamie Varley for the death of Preston Davey.
16: This is a case of the utmost extreme gravity. You will stay in prison for the rest of your life. You will never be eligible for parole.
15: John McGowan Fazakerley has also been jailed. He's been jailed for 25 years for allowing the boy's death. The court heard Preston suffered 40 injuries and was taken to hospital three times in the months before his death in Blackpool in 2023. The Police Service of Northern Ireland has accepted recommendations of a public inquiry into failures at a hospital in County Antrim. They say the safeguarding investigation on Muckamore Abbey is subject to ongoing criminal proceedings. An inquiry found systemic bullying by staff and an overuse of restraint and sedation. Claire McKeegan's a solicitor for some of the victims' families.
17: The families are clear that recommendations alone will not deliver justice. Their central concern throughout has been accountability and real change.
15: Belfast Health and Social Care Trusts apologised. The Bank of England has held the base rate of interest. It remains unchanged at 3.75%. Sport and England have completed the signing of winger Victor Munoz from Osasuna for £34.5 million. The Czech Republic and South Africa have shared a 1-1 draw in their second group stage match at the World Cup. And England's cricketers are in a difficult position in the second test against New Zealand after a poor day at the Oval. The visitors reached 391 all-out before England ended the day on 222 for 6 in reply. From Sky News, that's the latest. I'm Bev Rimmer.
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18: Pink Floyd founder Syd Barrett's 80th birthday year will be celebrated with a concert, an art exhibition and a tribute album this autumn. The concert will be held at the Corn Exchange in Syd's native Cambridge on World Mental Health Day on Saturday the 10th of October, featuring Kula Shaker, Soft Machine and Punk Floyd, with surprise guests to be announced. Tickets go on sale from the Corn Exchange's official website at 10 a.m. this Friday. John Bon Jovi has announced his vocal cords have fully healed and he's ready to return to performing live. The singer has kept a low profile since he underwent vocal cord surgery after they began to atrophy and has spent the last 4 years recovering. Bon Jovi's Forever Tour will hit Edinburgh on Friday the 28th of August, Dublin on Sunday the 30th of August and London on Friday the 4th of September. And finally, Lemmy's Ashes have journeyed from Download Festival to a new home at the O2 Apollo Manchester, where they'll now be displayed. At Download Festival last Friday, Duff McKagan led a Lemmy Forever ceremony, enshrining a portion of his ashes alongside a fruit machine. And that's music news on Planet Rock.
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Well, I'm delighted you decided to stick around for the second half of Blues Power, because I'll tell you what, I've got some crackers for you. Like that one, Dan Patlansky, Dog Day. He's from South Africa. Best thing to come out of South Africa with the blues rock genre. And do catch him live if you can next time he's in the UK. Brilliant live. Great guitarist. And we got going with some Essential Noise from the Rival Sons. And you want to. More legends lined up, ready to go. We've got everything from B.B. King and Muddy Waters to the contemporary blues pioneers like Kingfish Ingram and Coco Montoya. But I said I'd play some J.J. Cale, so have this one. This is great. It's called Stone River on Planet Rock.

0: So good. Find that on a Muddy Waters album that I highly recommend. It's called Hard Again. Muddy wanting to get down to some sunshine from windy Chicago and wants to get down to Florida, deep down in Florida, with Johnny Winter on there, who produced that track as well. The Planet Rock new merchandise shop is open. 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We'll also be adding a wide range of stock and exciting new designs in the coming weeks. So keep looking at the shop. 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Got some Coco Montoya and a bit of a surprise. Got some Miles Kennedy for you. Coming up next.
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18: Standing at the crossroads, it's Blues Power with Bernard.

That was good, eh? Miles Kennedy, not often heard on Blues Power, but I just love that track. It's called In Stride. And before that, Coco Montoya with special guest John Mayall. Coco Montoya was in John Mayall's Blues Breakers, and there they are teaming up on Top of the Hill. Exploring the blues frontiers, vintage and new. I hope you're enjoying the show. I'm Bernard Doherty, and this is Blues Power. Happy to play some glorious music for you. And don't forget, we've got the Final Four coming up. But first, the next one is by Kingfish Ingram, his latest track called Voodoo Charm, which is excellent. And then I'm going to play a song called Whole Lot of Love. But it's not Led Zeppelin. I suggest you stick around.

Yes. That was interesting. A completely different song altogether from Zeppelin's one. That was B.B. King and His Whole Lot of Love, recorded in 1959. Did that title influence Led Zeppelin? Who knows? But still good to get that B.B. King track on, and loving the chance also to get you acquainted with the young and very talented Kingfish Ingram, Voodoo Charm. That's his latest release. Well, that's your shimmying around.

0: Around boogieing around the place, done and dusted. It's all over because we have reached the point in the show to bring you the Bluesmeister's Final Four Chill Out Megamix. And it's coming up after this. And I think you're going to enjoy this one.
1: Twirl those wheels!
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0: That's me out of time. Thanks for listening. This has been Bernard Doherty with Blues Power. Now stand by for Thursday Night Rocks the 70s. It's on the way, an hour of the best 70s rock tunes. Catch you next week. Ta-ra.
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23: The top stories this hour. A 30-year-old man from Norfolk's been arrested on suspicion of attempted murder after a 3-year-old boy ended up seriously injured in a crocodile enclosure at a zoo. Cambridgeshire police were called to Johnson's of Oldhurst in Huntingdonshire this afternoon. Officers say the man and the victim don't know each other. England's Children's Commissioner says she has a responsibility to challenge systems that failed a 13-month-old boy. Teacher Jamie Varley's never leaving prison for sexually abusing and murdering his adoptive son Preston Davey in Blackpool in 2023. His partner John McGowan Fazakerley's also been jailed over the child's death. Preston suffered 40 injuries. Dame Rachel D'Souza wants results from a safeguarding review.
24: It is as bad as it gets, so I am not prepared to wait. They are the facts of the case. What they lead to for me are questions. I've got so many questions and I'm asking them already. I've been in contact with Oldham Council and I am not going to stop. I've got data powers. So what are my questions? How on earth did this happen?
23: Stormont's health minister insists changes will be progressed immediately following an inquiry into a County Antrim hospital. Systemic bullying and an overuse of restraint and sedation were uncovered at Muckamore Abbey. Glyn Brown's non-verbal son Aaron was a patient there.
0: For years, these families were told they were exaggerating. They were simply not believed at all. Today, the inquiry has confirmed what we always knew, that their loved ones were abused on a staggering scale and that the failure was systemic.
23: The Health Trust's apologised. Two men have been jailed for 10 and 8 years respectively for spying for China. 31-year-old Peter Wise, a former British immigration official, and 66-year-old Bill Ewan, an ex-Hong Kong police officer. Sport and Tottenham have completed the signing of defender Jan Paul van Hekker from Brighton for £52 million. And FIFA's changed its policy regarding photographers at the World Cup. It comes after complaints from England manager Thomas Tuchel about his experience of the national anthem being ruined by a press huddle.
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2: Yeah, brand new jingle for a brand new show. This is Mark Jeeves. Welcome to Thursday Night Rocks the 70s. For an hour at 9 o'clock on a Thursday night, we're going to head back to the greatest decade that rock ever produced. Starting with Alice.

Black Sabbath and Never Say Die on Thursday Night Rocks the 70s from Planet Rock. This is Mark Jeeves. Hello, I hope you're good. Got a brand new show for you then every Thursday at 9 p.m. An hour of the greatest rock 70s. Arguably the finest decade of music that was ever created, the 1970s. And I'm going to try my best to demonstrate it with some, well, brilliant tunes coming up. Got the Rolling Stones, got Pink Floyd, we've got AC/DC. It doesn't get much bigger than this. Some UFO on the way as well. All fabulous tunes. But right now, a song that it is AC/DC. It takes me back to a Planet Rock gig. I've been trying to remember where it was. Somewhere in London, a long time ago. I think it was one of our birthday parties. We had a gig and we got you lovely listeners on stage to sing along to favourite rock tunes. One of them was this. And the chap who we got on stage to sing along to it got it absolutely word perfect. It's not an easy opening lyric on this one.

0: For me, the early Dire Straits catalogue is just one of the best and strongest of any new band coming along. Absolutely love that. I love Songs of Swing, and that's the brilliant Lady Writer. Before that, AC/DC, Whole Lot of Rosie, Bon Scott in full effect playing here on Thursday Night Rocks the 70s from Planet Rock. If you have any 70s suggestions for tunes that you would like to play, let me know, mark@planetrock.com. Let's face it, we've got quite a lot to choose from. I'm going to go with a band who, well, their lead singer, Noddy, celebrated his 80th birthday earlier this week, so we're going to have a tune from Slade, one of the biggest bands of the 70s. First of all, though, the Rolling Stones, and a track which has been covered by many, but the original is the best. It's coming up.
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Happy birthday to Nod for Monday. I think it was his birthday. 80 years old. Mama are all crazy now from the Magnificent Slade. And the Narrowboat of Rock is currently in the West Midlands, not very far away from where Slade were created. That's probably the way to put it. Dave Hill still lives in Wolverhampton, I think. I think I used to drive past his house when I used to work in Wolverhampton. I think it was his house. It was big. The Rolling Stones before that. And Sympathy for the Devil playing here on a brand new show from Planet Rock. If you just tuned in, it's Thursday Night Rocks the 70s. We'll be celebrating the decade that rock created all the way through your Thursday from 9 until 10. Now, we're going to go right to the end of that decade for some Pink Floyd in a minute from an album that was arguably one of the greatest albums ever released. But that's after this band. A supergroup pulled together from various bits and pieces, ending up as Bad Company, and this was their massive hit.

0: When I first got The Wall from Pink Floyd, I loved it. But, you know, I was, how old was I? 12. So I didn't get all of the meaning inside it. But since then, I've just, I mean, I've grown to kind of go, oh, yes, it's the story of, oh, not all of us are great rock musicians that have to deal with all the things that they have to deal with, but there's a lot of key things about life in that album. It's brilliant stuff. And Hey You, one of the standout tracks from Pink Floyd, Roger Waters, doing a very fine vocal. Right, we're going to stay in the 70s, as you would expect, it being called Thursday Night Rocks the 70s, with some UFO. And in just a few minutes, we've got one of their absolute monsters.
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UFO and Too Hot to Handle playing here on Thursday Night Rocks the 70s from Planet Rock. The 70s were a fascinating rock decade because they spanned an enormous amount of development of rock music. For example, a little while ago I played Hey You from the end of the 70s, 1979's The Wall from Pink Floyd, which was, you know, technically and artistically in a very different place to this next piece of music from Jimi Hendrix at the beginning of the decade. But still, this was a great rocker. Crosstown Traffic.

0: there we go. Our first edition of Thursday Night Rocks the 70s. How did you enjoy that? Good, I hope. Let me know if you've got any suggestions to play. Basically, anything from the 70s. Thank you. Mark@planetrock.com. I'll see you at the weekend for the early breakfast shows, but stand by because Steve Priestley's here with some Van Halen and Boston on the way after the news.
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22: The top stories this hour. Polls are closing in three by-elections taking place across the UK. One's in the Greater Manchester constituency of Makerfield after the last MP stood down. Voters in the Scottish constituencies of Arbroath and Broughty Ferry and Aberdeen South have been deciding who they want to represent them. A man's been arrested on suspicion of attempted murder after a three-year-old ended up in a crocodile enclosure at a zoo in Cambridgeshire. Police were called to Johnson's of Oldhurst in Huntington this afternoon. Emma Birchley reports.
23: There has been a statement from Detective Inspector Verity McCann from Cambridgeshire Police, who said at this stage we're speaking to people who were at the zoo at the time of this distressing incident to understand more about the circumstances. We do not believe the man arrested and the child are known to each other.
22: A high school teacher serving a whole life order, meaning he'll never leave prison for sexually abusing and murdering his adopted baby. Preston Davey was 13 months old when he died in Blackpool in 2023. Jamie Varley's partner, John McGowan Fazakerly, has been jailed for 25 years for causing or allowing his death. DCI Andy Fellows is from Lancashire Police.
0: Well, no sentence will ever be enough for what these truly wicked men did to an innocent child. I welcome those handed down to them today. This has been one of the most challenging investigations our Force Major Investigation Team has ever undertaken, and the most extreme example of sordid and wicked behaviour.
22: A Liberal Democrat MP has been suspended after reportedly being arrested last night. Cameron Thomas has been the representative for Tewkesbury in Gloucestershire since 2024. England's cricketers have had a poor day at the Oval in the second test against New Zealand. The visitors reached 391 all out before England ended the day on 222 for 6. And trainer Aidan O'Brien secured his 100th win at Royal Ascot, with Scandinavia winning the Gold Cup. Jockey Ryan Murr pipped last year's champion Trollerman. From Sky News, I'm Ruth McKee.
1: The night is young and so are we. 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
5: And the Thursday night selection goes like this.

the good old Steve Miller Band. There they go with one of their very best, The Joker, to kickstart Thursday night's late selection here on the mighty Planet Rock until one. Thanks very much for getting in touch over the last 24 hours. That's some fantastic emails from people suggesting all kinds of excellent musical requests on the After Midnight request. So we've got another one of those on the way a little later. And something now from Theory of a Dead Man that's new. It's called Barricade. Welcome to the late selection.

0: The epic sailing ships from Whitesnake there. Thursday night's late selection with classic Steppenwolf on the way in a second. And Billy Idol.
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Billy Idol on the Blue Highway. And we're looking for more of your excellent song requests for another After Midnight request later. Two more to go this week. We call to it Tuesday to Friday After Midnight. Clues in the name, really, isn't it? So if you've got something in mind you'd love to hear, tell us a little bit about it. Maybe you met a partner to it, or you just absolutely adore that song, and every time you hear it on the radio, it makes you happy. Or maybe you never hear it on the radio at all, which is kind of the point of the whole thing. Steve at planetrock.com. Look forward to playing another one a little later. But now back to 2010. And from the album Backspacer, do you remember Amongst the Waves? This is Pearl Jam.

0: Tom Petty and his Heartbreakers, and I Need to Know, the Thursday night late selection. Coming very soon then, the inaugural Blackbird Festival. This is going to be incredible and very big indeed at Cardiff Castle in just over a week's time. One more chance to win the big tickets tomorrow as Planet Rock's loudest ever summit continues. Paul has all the latest in the morning and everything you need to know from 6 on Planet Rock Breakfast.
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2: We asked which guitar became the most expensive ever when it sold at auction for almost £5 million in 2020. The answer, Kurt Cobain's acoustic from the

Now that is a big sound, is it not? Metallica and the excellent Fuel on the Late Selection Thursday night here at Planet Rock. We're here Tuesday to Friday from 10 at night. And something new from me this weekend on Sunday. I shall tell you more after 11. And this from James Addiction. Imminent Redemption.

0: Welcome then to the Thursday Night Late Selection here on Planet Rock with some classic chillies lined up after the news. Pat Benatar as well. And a reminder, you can get in touch anytime for a Thursday Night shout out or maybe one for the end of the week tomorrow. steve@planetrock.com. Be good to hear from you.
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20: The top stories this hour. The counting process is underway in a by-election which could decide the future of the Labour Party. Former Greater Manchester Mayor Andy Burnham is hoping to become the MP for the constituency of Makerfield. If he wins, he'll return to Westminster, where he could challenge Sir Keir Starmer for the Labour leadership. Sky's political editor Beth Rigby says this is a significant moment.
21: It could determine for the whole of the country who the next Prime Minister is, and I cannot remember covering a by-election that feels as consequential as this one. And so you can imagine what the nerves are like in all of the camps.
20: Votes have also been held in the Scottish constituencies of Arbroath and Broughty Ferry and Aberdeen South. A 30-year-old man from Norfolk has been arrested on suspicion of attempted murder after a 3-year-old boy ended up in a crocodile enclosure at a zoo. Cambridgeshire police were called to Johnson's of Oldhurst in Huntington this afternoon. England's Children's Commissioner says she has a responsibility to challenge systems which failed a 13-month-old baby. Teacher Jamie Varley is never leaving prison for sexually abusing and murdering his adoptive son, Preston Davey, in Blackpool in 2023. His partner John McGowan Fazakerley has also been jailed over the child's death. Preston suffered 40 injuries and was taken to hospital three times in the months beforehand. Dame Rachel D'Souza wants results from a safeguarding review.
0: It is as bad as it gets, so I am not prepared to wait. They are the facts of the case. What they lead to for me are questions. I've got so many questions and I'm asking them already. I've been in contact with Oldham Council and I am not going to stop. I've got data powers. So what are my questions? How on earth did this happen?
20: Switzerland have their first win at the World Cup after beating Bosnia and Herzegovina 4-1. South Africa fought back to draw 1-1 with the Czech Republic. And Tottenham have completed the signing of defender Jan-Paul van Hekker from Brighton. From Sky News, I'm Ruth McKee.
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Hell is for Children, so says Pat Benatar, the late selection on Planet Rock. Before that, it was Quo. And Francis Rossi has added 31 extra dates to the tour that he's getting underway in autumn. It's that popular. Tickets going on sale tomorrow morning. I'll tell you more about before midnight. Now, though, the chill is on the late selection.

0: Wow, Peter Gabriel, follow that. Thursday night late selection on Planet Rock. Final chance to win tickets to the Blackbird Festival, Cardiff Castle in Wales, then on the 27th of June, just over a week away. 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So you might get one from Alter Bridge, then Skindred, for example, but there's plenty of bands on the bill, and once you hear them, you'll know, I'm sure. You've got until the end of that hour to get yourself in the draw by emailing your name, phone number, and where you're from to win@planetrock.com. So best of luck for your last chance tomorrow.
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Cross-Eyed Mary, that is the one and only Jethro Tull, the late selection on Planet Rock. Nice to have you along tonight. Thanks very much for dropping in. This weekend, all change, although not really that much change in the reality of things. But on Sunday, we'll have Jeeves with the long players as usual from 5 o'clock. And then it'll be Toby Jepson from 9. And I'll be here with something new, the Sunday late selection from 11, because it's kind of working okay in the week, thanks to you guys. So we thought we'd extend it out and do a weekend session as well. So sort of what we do here in the week, but with a little Sunday spin at the end of the weekend as well. Hope you can join me for that from 11 o'clock Sunday nights from now on. This is Dan Byrne on the late selection.

0: Let It Ride from Backman Turner Overdrive on the way. And after Midnight Request, not too far away. Anyway, thanks very much for getting in touch, if you have in the last day or two, to steve@planetrock.com. We are stacking them up nicely to head early into next week as well. But next, it'll be classic Queen and Bowie together and Five Finger Death Punch in the Eye of the Storm.
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Queen and Bowie, Under Pressure. And we started this hour here on the Late Selection tonight with a bit of classic Quo. Francis Rossi, then, if you're a Quo fan, you'd be pleased to know, has added a second leg to his songbook, Quo Past Present Future Tour, because of phenomenal demand for the first leg this autumn. And it must be phenomenal because there's 31 new dates, count them, in spring 2027. Tickets going on sale tomorrow, 10 a.m. So look, wherever you are in the UK, I guarantee there'll be one near you, kicking off Wednesday 17th in Wimborne. And then he's all over the place. York, Blackburn, Aylesbury, Guildford, Derby, Liverpool, Richmond, Bury St Edmunds, Crewe, Birmingham, Shrewsbury, just to name a few of them. Get those tickets tomorrow morning and best of luck. He is amazing live. If you've never seen him before, so treat yourself. Oh.

0: Well, if you have got an email into us over the last few days for an After Midnight request, brace yourself, because it might be yours. The other side of the news at midnight next. It's the Late Selection on Planet Rock. We're here for another hour.
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24: The top stories this hour. Votes are being counted in the Makerfield by-election, which could see Andy Barnham challenge Sir Keir Starmer's leadership. The former Greater Manchester Mayor and Labour candidate would need to beat opponents, including from Reform, to return to Westminster. The Prime Ministers repeatedly say he wouldn't walk away. Foreign Secretary Yvette Cooper's been asked about her cabinet future.
25: What I also know, having been in politics for quite a long time, is you focus on the job that you're doing and not, you know, on speculation. So, of course, you know, I'm enjoying this, doing this job, but I also actually recognise that this is about people across the UK and about them.
24: Votes have also been held in the Scottish constituencies of Arbroath and Broughty Ferry and Aberdeen South. A man's being questioned on suspicion of attempted murder after a three-year-old boy ended up in a crocodile enclosure in a zoo in Cambridgeshire. He's in a critical but stable condition. A teacher's been told he'll never leave prison for the sexual abuse and murder of his adopted baby son, 13-month-old Preston Davey. Jamie Varley's been handed a rare whole life order, with his partner also sentenced over the boy's death. The US Vice President claims Iran would have to get a lot of money to rebuild its nuclear program and is talking up a peace framework both sides have signed.
0: Iran is weakened, their nuclear program destroyed, their economy in desperate straits, and if they change their behavior, big things are going to happen for Iran and for the world. If they don't, no skin off our backs. Either way, we win, and that's the way the president has set up this deal.
24: J.D. Vance claims 12.5 million barrels of oil passed through the Strait of Hormuz last night. He added a 60-day negotiating clock has begun on agreeing a full deal. And in sport, England's cricketers are 169 runs behind New Zealand, heading into day three of the second test at the Oval. They'll resume on 222 for six in their first innings. From Sky News, I'm Ruth McKee.
23: After midnight, Anthem.
1: And Mary is in Fulham in lovely, leafy South London. Wants to hear a bit of ZZ Top. Steve, please, can you play the most underrated track from 1983's Eliminator? Couldn't agree more. The guitar work on this is incredible. If you think about it, ZZ Top were the original hipsters, weren't they, before the ones these days came along with their annoying facial hair and the skinny jeans. So we're going to play this one, and it will sound absolutely phenomenal. Thank you, Mary. Get in touch to steve@planetrock.com.

That guitar work really is next level, isn't it? ZZ Top, I Need You Tonight from Eliminator, 1983. Thanks very much to Mary in Fulham. Great choice, Mary. Appreciate you getting in touch. One more to go this week then. We'll do it tomorrow. Want to get your name on it. It's steve@planetrock.com.

Welcome. It's a Thursday night late selection here on the mighty Planet Rock. We're here weeknights from 10 o'clock, Tuesday through Friday, and this is Greta Van Fleet.

George Thorogood, I Drink Alone. Obviously had no choice at the time. The late selection on Planet Rock. So Murray is back for the weekend or request shows. Thought I'd mention this because they're massively popular at the weekend. Whether you're doing a bit of DIY, which a lot of the country seems to be doing at the weekends at the moment, or perhaps going out, doing something very exciting, just chilling at home. Let us know what you're doing. Get in there nice and early, which is why I've mentioned it. The earlier you go, the early bird and all that. Murray at planetrock.com. He's here Saturday and Sunday from 1 in the afternoon.

The Amazing Floyd, Shine On You, Crazy Diamond. Of course, that band are no strangers to some very long pieces of music indeed, and it's the kind of thing you'll hear with Mark Jeeves on the Long Players. Sunday evenings from 5 o'clock, 4 hours of them. We need 4 hours to squeeze them all in. And if you missed any of the previous editions, catch up anytime via the Wonders of Art Rayo app. A reminder that Mark will be here this Sunday, and then slight change after that, 9 o'clock, Toby Jepson. I'll be here with the Sunday late selection. Yeah, we get to do it 5 times a week now from 11 o'clock. So looking forward to that.

One of the best from Bruce, which doesn't often get an airing, so I thought we'd change that tonight. Better Days, the Thursday Night Late Selection here at Planet Rock with the Commodus, Shake You Off.

0: Thanks very much for being with us on the Thursday night late selection. Final run out of the week for us then tomorrow from 10 o'clock, although I say that, our weekend new edition, the Sunday late selection here from 11 this weekend. Looking forward to that. Next, though, we are through the night after the news on Planet Rock. Have a good one.
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